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97.1 ZHT, it's Caitlin. So the Justin Bieber rumors were true. They just waited a little minute to tell us. He is one of the co-headliners for the World Cup final halftime show. So we already had Biebercella. Now we're getting another Bieber event. I just feel like this is his year. And he keeps saying he's not going on tour, but I don't buy it.

97.1 ZHT, it's Caitlin. So just confirmed that the Britney Spears biopic is happening. It's going to be so fantastic. And there's some rumors on who could be playing Britney. I want to know your thoughts. So it is going to be directed by John Chu, who also directed Wicked Part 1 and 2. Obviously, that's when we saw Ariana Grande in her Blondie era. So everyone's thinking, is he going to get Ariana Grande to be Britney? And do you think she could do it? I actually feel like she'd eat it up. Who do you think is going to play Britney in the biopic? Let me know.

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I have never related to a song, never related to an album more than this one. Stupid Song by Olivia Rodrigo off her new album. You seem pretty sad for a girl so in love right now on 97.1 ZHT.

0: 97.1 ZHT, it's Caitlin. Apparently, Taylor Swift and Travis Kelce's wedding guests didn't even know where the wedding was going to be pretty much until the day of. They got like hints, hey, make sure you have, you know, a hotel in New York around this time. That's really all they knew. And then they all had cars pull up and it came with a QR code on the exact route your car needed to follow. And it took people to Madison Square Garden, but they didn't know for sure where it was going to be. As a type A, that would stress me out. What about you? Would you have been able to deal with that for Taylor? That's the only reason I would have made it through. What about you? This music.
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97.1 ZHT, it's Caitlin. Justin Bieber might not be going on tour, but he is officially announced as a co-headliner for the FIFA World Cup final halftime show. He's up there with Madonna, Coldplay, BTS. Do we think they're all going to do one big song together?

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Somebody said online that no celebrity is immune to having a flop era. And I have one caveat for that, and it's Somber. I really don't think he's ever going to be in his flop era. Everything about him is just perfect, and he always writes amazing songs. This is his new one, My Body.

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It's Caitlin tonight. Love Island USA not happening. It doesn't happen on Wednesdays or Saturdays, but the finale is on Sunday. So last night there was a huge vote for who you want to see in the finale Sunday night. Who did you vote for? And if you're not watching, what made you withstand all of the peer pressure online and in pop culture to not watch it this season? I want to know. 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

97.1 ZHT. It's Caitlin. A lot of people saying that Harry Styles has to be thinking about the fact that he's about to do a residency where Taylor Swift just got married. I mean, that's his ex. You think that's weird for them? I don't know.

97.1 ZHT. It's Caitlin. I would have done anything to be at Taylor Swift's wedding. I feel like a broken record. It's all I talk about. I'm so obsessed with it. And apparently the guests didn't even know where it was happening until the day of. They got a QR code with directions on how to get to Madison Square Garden. And that's how all the guests found out for sure that that's where it was. I'm like, the Swifties knew. We always know, right?

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It's Caitlin. So if anybody was paying attention at Taylor's wedding and you were like, weird, Jack Antonoff's wife of 3 years, Margaret Qualley, was not seen anywhere like going in or out of Madison Square Garden with him. Well, they have officially separated, and it has been announced he took all of their wedding pictures off of Instagram, which, you know what, in a modern relationship, that's how you know it's over, is when the Instagram pictures are gone.

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We are less than 10 days away from the new Gracie Abrams album. I can't wait. This is her most recent one. Hit the ball right now on 97.1 ZHT.

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It's Caitlin. Have you ever wanted to live in those big, like, sky-rise apartments, the ones where you're really high in the air, it's floor-to-ceiling windows, it looks really cool? Well, I just saw something on TikTok. There's an apartment in New York City that is crumbling. It's like a 37-story building. It's a resident building, and it's crumbling to the ground because the beams have started to bend. Absolutely frightening. Would you ever consider living in a high-rise apartment? Yes or no? Leave me a talkback message on the iHeartRadio app. 4-3.

97.1 ZHT. It's Caitlin. Officially confirmed, Justin Bieber is going to be one of the co-headliners, not the only one, but a co-headliner for the FIFA World Cup halftime show. It is so fun. It's going to be him, I think Coldplay, Madonna, BTS, and it's weird. It was all these speculations that Justin was going to be there. They announced the lineup without him, and then they announced today that he is going to be in there. So I'm like, what contract didn't end up going through yet? I'm confused.

97.1 ZHT. It's Caitlin. Noah Kahan had a show in Boston last night, and it was pouring down rain. It was an outdoor show, and I'm like, that feels like how Noah Kahan's music is supposed to be felt, just with a bunch of, like, angry New Englanders in the pouring down rain. Like, that is how The Great Divide should be sung. You know what I mean?

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It's Caitlin. I want to know what your favorite somber moment is. Mine is all of the pictures of him like getting like caught paparazzi style in public and at airports and stuff, because he just feels like a regular dude. Like, if my grandma saw him, she would have no idea that that is somber. But I'm obsessed with him. I feel like he's like the songwriter of our generation. You know what I mean? What's your favorite moment?

97.1 ZHT, it's Caitlin. So a lot of rumors were coming out that Justin Bieber apparently confirmed that he is not doing a tour for his swag albums, which is a bummer, but you're like, okay, well, he just did, you know, Coachella. Maybe he's going to do a bunch of festivals. Well, that seems more likely now. He just got announced that he's doing the halftime show for the FIFA World Cup final.

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It's Caitlin. 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All the new music, all the awesome prizes, and everything going on in town. So make sure we're set as number one so you don't miss a thing.

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I want to know who you voted for. Leave me a talkback message on the iHeartRadio app.

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I want to know what your pick is for Song of the Summer. We're almost done with summer, so that means it is time to let me know what you think. 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

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It's Caitlin. So in case you missed it, Justin Bieber announced as one of the co-headliners for the FIFA World Cup final. Nobody knows if because they're all co-headliners, if it's going to be a bunch of collabs, maybe a bunch of mashups, or they're each going to get their little own segment. And if they do you think Justin Bieber's going to do what he did for Coachella?

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It's Caitlin. Kelly left me a talkback message on the iHeartRadio app. Said she wanted to hear some Leon Thomas. So here we go. We got Mutt right now on 97.1 ZHT.

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Which song off of Olivia Rodrigo's new album do you relate to the most? This is mine, Stupid Song by Olivia Rodrigo. Got it right now on 97.1 ZHT.

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2: 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I love it. 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
1: We are the new hit list. I'm Crystal Rosas. Dota over Gracie Abrams' red sparkly dress that she wore to Traylor's wedding this past weekend. 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
1: Hey, I'm Crystal Rosas. You know, I'm the biggest Belieber ever. 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
0: Oh, Alex, you're the best. 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
12: It was another hot day with highs in the mid-90s. Tonight, expect lows near 70 degrees. Also, can't rule out a stray shower tonight. Tomorrow, partly cloudy, 96 for your Thursday. Sunny on Friday, 100 degrees and near 105 by the weekend. I'm meteorologist Chase Thomason. Watch KUTV 2 News for First Alert weather updates.
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23: Several work projects continue along I-15. Right now, southbound is about 31 minutes from Riverdale to the airport. Northbound, about a half hour from American Fork up to the airport. Construction continues on the ramps on the I-80, I-215 West Belt interchange. Watch for lane closures in several directions. In the mountains, I-80 slowing eastbound through Washington Park and before Summit Park.
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3: 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The Fred Show is on. 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
3: Showbiz, big money. Big money. $1,400 in the showdown. You can win if you beat her in 5 pop culture questions in the showdown in a little bit. Bella Hameen's here on the phone and the text 855-591-1035. You can hit us up anytime. Call or text the same number. Busy day. The Thursday Fred Show starts right now. Glad you're here.

0: left waiting by the phone? It's the Fred Show.
1: Cassie, good morning. Welcome to the program. How are you?
2: Hi, good. How are you?
1: Doing great. Thank you so much for being on the show with us. Waiting by the phone. We're trying to figure out if this guy, Mark, may have ghosted you. It looks like he has. So we need to know everything. We need to know how you guys met, about any dates that you've been on, and then where things stand now.
2: So, I mean, you know, Mark and I kind of met in the wild, you know, just, you know, kind of rare these days. We had really great chemistry. He's so hot, but now I feel like he's ghosting me, and I'm not sure why.
1: Okay, and everything went really well. I mean, you look back on this date. We always ask the question. Everyone always tells us everything was perfect, and then we find out that there was, like, you know, weird, kinky, weird stuff going on, or, you know, I don't know, some kind of whatever. But, like, you look back on this date, everything was fine.
2: Yeah, I mean, there was some kinky stuff, I'm not gonna lie. Uh-huh. We had a lot of fun. Yeah, uh-huh. So I wasn't too concerned, which is why I'm, like, kind of confused now.
1: All right. Well, you would think after some kinky stuff, there would be, mm-hmm. you know, some communication. I think that's usually, for me, that's where the communication needs to sort of start. If somebody wants answers about why, you know, why it won't go any further, I think the kinky thing is where it's like, okay, now you gotta, if I let my freak flag fly, then yeah. You let yours fly, then we need to have at least if somebody wants some answers, then you gotta give it to them.
3: Yes.
1: If it's just a normal date and nothing happened, right. Then maybe, I don't know that we have to have a whole dissertation about why it doesn't work. But I think that's kind of where you deserve some answers, so... Let's call this guy Mark in just a second. We're going to ask all these questions on your behalf. We're going to see if we can figure out what's going on. Hopefully, set you guys up on a second date and pay for that, okay?
2: Okay, thank you.
1: Let's see what happens next. Part 2 of Waiting by the Phone after this song on The Fred Show. For just a

0: Good morning. It's the Fred Show, part two of Waiting by the Phone. Hey, Cassie.
1: Yes.
0: All right, welcome back. Let's call this guy Mark. You guys, you recently went on a date. You met in the wild, which is, in fact, very rare to have someone approach mm-hmm. you and talk to you versus an app or social media or whatever. So you went out with him. Everything went really well. Really, really well, you're saying, except you have not mm-hmm. heard from this guy since then, and you want to know why.
1: Yes.
0: Okay, we're going to call Mark right now. Good luck, Cassie.
1: Thank you.
2: Hello, this is Mark.
0: Oh, hi, Mark. Look, this is Mark. I don't have to ask if it's Mark. Mark, my name is Fred. I'm calling from the Fred Show. I'm calling from the Fred Show, the morning radio show, and I have to tell you that we are on the radio right now, and I would need your permission to continue with the call. Can we chat for just a second? You can hang up anytime.
2: I'm sorry. Why am I on the radio? I'm a little confused.
0: How professional, too. Hello, it's Mark, you know. That's what I'm about to tell you. So I'm going to take that as a yes. We can talk. You can hang up whenever you would like. We're calling on behalf of a woman named Cassie, who I guess you guys recently met and went on a date. Do you remember her?
2: I'm sorry. I'm still a little lost. Could you continue? What?
0: Okay, so there's a woman named Cassie who we just spoke to, and she said that you guys had met in the wild and went on a date recently. And I wanted to talk to you about that date if we could.
2: I'm still a little confused here. I didn't go on any dates with any Cassie. I think I might need to clarify here. So I have a client named Cassie. I'm her massage therapist.
0: Okay, and you didn't go on a date with her?
2: Not that I can recall. No, there seems to be a misunderstanding here. Maybe you have the wrong number.
0: You're clearly named Mark because you answered with that. So, and that's the right number. And we just talked to Cassie, who gave us your number, says that
2: our relationship is purely professional.
3: You sure?
0: Okay, because we just heard this whole story about how, I guess you approached her or you, I don't know how it happened, but she said that you met in the wild. And that you have great chemistry, and she said that you went on a date, and that she actually said that things got a little freaky on the date, too. So you're saying that there's no date and no freaky?
2: I'm so sorry I have to deny all of that. Yeah, no, we've met at work. Or I met her at my work.
1: Oh, so client. I'm a client? That's what you're calling
0: that's
1: now?
0: Cassie, what is he? Is he playing dumb? That's Cassie, Mark. You guys know each other.
1: You rubbed my butt while I was naked.
0: Right, that's what massage therapists do.
1: Listen, do not deny our chemistry. You dim the lights, you put on slow music. What am I supposed to think?
0: That you went to a massage therapist.
2: Yeah, Cassie, I'm so sorry. I have to clarify here. Okay, this is more than just semantic. Yes, I massage your glutes. That is my job. These are technical terms.
1: So you're just out here giving everyone the deluxe glute package?
0: Did you tell him that your glutes were tight? Is that what was the purpose of going to the massage therapy?
2: Yes, he absolutely did, if I recall. As many of my clients are. Every client I see is welcome to take off whatever clothes they feel comfortable with. This is totally standard.
1: You're a
2: I'm really sorry.
1: You know what?
0: What is going on right now? You went to a massage therapist, and you're surprised, Cassie, that he asked you to take your clothes off and he dimmed the lights. That's what happens there.
1: I realize this is how this sounds, but like he doesn't do that with everybody. He massaged my butt for over an hour. I've had relationships where that doesn't happen.
0: Well, right, because I don't think you were paying massage therapists to be in. He was providing a service.
1: But it's more than that. Okay, so listen, he remembered my bad shoulder before my own family. Tell me that's not like love.
0: That's
1: love.
0: His job.
4: Right.
0: Is it in the computer or something, Mark? Like, how did you know that?
2: Yes, it is. We have our profile for everyone that we keep. Look, Cassie, sweetie, you have to stop making it seem like I was coming on to you. I could actually lose my life. This isn't a joke.
1: That's
2: and I'm really sorry for the miscommunication here. I'm just trying to do my job.
0: Was it sexual at all? Like, was it, or was it simply?
2: No, absolutely not. Absolutely not.
1: Oh,
2: and it never would be.
0: So there was no line
1: crossed. Well, probably for someone like him, but.
0: Cassie!
3: Girl, he got a book in sight. This is not your man.
0: I got bad news for you. Right. You weren't the first.
4: Yeah, no. He's not ZocDoc. Like, girl. I can book him right now.
0: He's got access to your MyChart, baby girl.
1: You know what?
2: I think it might be better to switch to someone else in the office who can tend to your lower body tension without any further distractions.
0: Did you? Okay, I just want to be very clear on this, Cassie. You booked a massage therapy session. You filled out a form. You paid money. You received a service.
3: Like, there was a Yelp review, after.
0: And then, but you're saying that what he did, which is what you asked him to do, was more sensual than I'm confused.
1: Thank you. No, you're putting it the right way. You're putting it the right way. Like, I feel like he went above and way beyond.
0: So he's good at his job. So the guy's good at his job, but that means he was coming on to you? Like, he did what you asked him to do.
1: I think he's hiding under the shroud of his job. He's playing it safe because he's on the radio.
0: Was he wearing his clothes? Oh, so he was fully clothed, though. As he should have been, because he's a professional.
1: Yes.
0: I mean, maybe if he'd taken his pants off.
1: That's a gentlemanly thing to do.
0: No, that's a practitioner thing to do, because he was doing what
1: he wanted to make sure that I was satisfied first. That's what men do. That's what a real man does.
0: That's what a massage therapist does.
4: Did you reach that?
2: I could use these as pull quotes, my God.
0: Honestly, this is a great commercial for you. I think a lot of people are going to be calling Mark because you kept it professional, but it was obviously different. It was a life changing experience for Cassie. She thought she was on a date.
4: Whoa.
2: Well, I'm happy to hear that. I'm just sorry that it had to turn into this sort of public, you know.
0: Wow. Okay, Cassie. I just want one more time. I want to be absolutely clear. You booked a massage therapy session. The man was professional, but you believe that it was so effective that it meant something more?
1: You're a Mark.
5: Oh.
0: Oh, at least I thought she was about to call me that. So, so he's hiding his true feelings? You're saying, like, this was an elevated experience?
1: Yeah. Okay. Yeah. I'll be calling you back, because I'm telling you, he's playing it safe. As soon as we hang up, he's going to call me.
3: But he ghosted you, sis. He hasn't picked up a phone call since.
0: Yeah, because you haven't booked him. You got to do it on the website, girl. All right. I don't know. You guys are going to have to work this out. Mark is saying he did an excellent job, which apparently you're verifying. But he's saying it was professional. You're saying it was something more. I think that, you know, I think you guys are going to have to work this out. But, Mark, I'll ask the question. Would you like to see Cassie romantically again? We'll pay for it again or for the first time or ever?
2: How could there be a second date if there wasn't a first? I'm so sorry. I'll be set. Thank you.
0: Okay. And you're saying, Cassie, this is a front. He's just saying this now because he's been called out.
1: Yeah, he's been called out. We'll see. Okay. I'll let you guys know. I'll keep you updated.
0: I don't think there's much to update, but okay. Yeah, you let us know. Mark, thank you for answering. Cassie, good luck to you as well.
2: You have a good day.
1: Thank you.
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9: It was another hot day with highs in the mid-90s. Tonight, expect lows near 70 degrees. Also, can't rule out a stray shower tonight. Tomorrow, partly cloudy, 96 for your Thursday. Sunny on Friday, 100 degrees, and even hotter over the weekend with highs near 105. I'm meteorologist Chase Thomason. Watch KUTV 2 News for First Alert weather updates.
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17: Traffic is moving along nicely right now. No major delays on the main roads or the freeways. No crashes have been reported and no incidents have been reported. Draper to downtown takes 15 minutes. Clearfield to I-215 North takes 16. Spanish Fork to Lehigh is a 21-minute drive.
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1: The World Cup's first ever halftime show just got a little bit bigger as Justin Bieber joins the lineup performing alongside Madonna, Shakira, and BTS at the FIFA World Cup final on July 19th in New York. A lot of action for New York this year. The 11-minute show curated by Chris Martin, Fredde, your friend.
2: Yeah, my
1: of
2: guy.
1: Coldplay.
2: Nice guy.
1: Will also feature Burna Boy, conductor Gustavo Dudamel, I hope I said that right, a children's choir from Staten Island, and even appearances from the Muppets. So this is apparently us showing out for America. We're showing our culture. Organizers are calling it the biggest gathering of artists for a cause since Live Aid. By the way, the whole show benefits the FIFA Global Citizen Education Fund, aiming to raise $100 million to expand access to education and sports for kids worldwide. The fund's already more than halfway to its goal, with every $1 from every match sold going directly toward it. Even though country singer Morgan Wallen publicly blasted the release of his 2015 EP Standalone 10th Anniversary Deluxe Edition, so it was the deluxe version of an album he had already made, fans still decided to make it a hit. The re-release put out by his former label in 2024 without his approval has now been certified gold. By that, I mean it sold more than 500,000 units. When it came out, he called the release gross, greedy. He said he cringes listening to those songs and warned fans, this is not my new music. Even donated $100,000 to help protect young artists from similar situations. Re-recorded Spin You Around so fans could hear the version he really wanted them to have. Despite all of that, fans still streamed and bought the album anyway, which, like, this man, he has 9 lives. Like, I don't know. He doesn't go to award shows. He doesn't want you to listen to his music. Like, he's surrounded by controversy, but he is the biggest tour this summer. Still, he rises. Yeah. I don't know. It's kind of crazy.
2: Like, does that work? If I just say, like, I don't care if you listen. I don't care.
1: Yeah.
2: Like, this is my art. I don't care. You know, just experience my art or don't. I don't think so. I don't think that would work.
1: No. Yeah. And his fans,
2: please,
1: like,
2: please listen. I need you to experience the art. Like, I need you to really ingest it. Take it in. Maybe listen twice to make sure you caught everything the first time.
1: Like, I was getting yelled at for even doing the story about him pushing that piano. I never even gave a personal opinion. I was just like, baby, this is what happened, you know?
3: He might be, like, uncancelable.
1: Some people, you know what I mean? Like him, Dave Porno, I don't know what's going on.
2: Can you imagine, like, just waking up every day and being like, I'm just going to keep trying to get canceled. I'm just going to see what it would take, you know?
3: It doesn't work.
1: Right. He'll try and his fans will be like, no, you're just kidding. It's like, whoa, okay. Anyways, do you guys remember the Super Size Me documentary?
4: Yes. I think about it often.
1: You do?
4: Yes.
2: Okay. That guy died.
4: It's like traumatizing.
2: And not from the Super Size Me documentary.
4: Are we sure? We don't know that.
1: Well, though. He died from cancer. So but Netflix seems to be doing that again. Apparently, that's a good time for this. It's with chicken this time. It's called Big Chicken, a Fast Food Conspiracy, starring British comedian Mo Gilligan. He's going to eat nothing but fried chicken 3 meals a day for a full 28 days straight. Sounds like a great idea. The OG Super Size Me came out in 2004 and saw Morgan Spurlock eat only McDonald's for 30 days. So this guy is doing 2 less, gaining almost 25 pounds, seriously damaging his health in the process. He even made a chicken-focused sequel back in 2017. We didn't talk that much about that one. Opening his own pop-up chicken restaurant instead of bringing fast food that time around, or binging, I should say. He passed away in 2024 due to

0: complications from cancer. Beyond the health angle, this new guy says he wants to use the documentary to dig into fried chicken's cultural history and push back on negative stereotypes tied to the dish. Big Chicken hits Netflix on my birthday, August 5th. My skin after eating fried chicken 3 meals a day would be
1: constant greasy.
0: Yeah, I don't know. I don't know. I mean, explore the history for sure, but I don't
2: chicken
0: know
2: freaks me out. Honestly, it freaks me out.
0: Really?
2: It does.
0: Yeah.
2: Chicken can be weird. It takes very little for me to get
0: weirded out.
2: Weirded out, but it's very little. I don't know.
0: Yeah.
2: Chicken and I have a tarnished relationship.
0: Did something happen, or it's just like?
2: I had a run-in with a chicken one day, you know, and it would just chase me around like that duck did when I was a child. I don't eat ducks either for the same reason. I don't mess with a duck.
0: Yeah.
2: No, I don't know. It's like a chicken is just, if it's not cooked exactly the way that I need it to be cooked, then it's, you know, and I don't know. It has a,
0: It can be scary.
2: It's a complicated relationship with chicken.
0: Yeah,
3: I know. Okay. You'd hate my barbecues. You'd hate them.
2: I assume you cook the chickens all the way.
0: I
2: assume that.
0: But
2: I probably shouldn't. I'll bring a thermometer next time.
0: She likes a slightly raw.
3: Just a little bit, like fall off the bone on your own type thing.
4: Oh, okay.
3: I like a drumstick, you know. It has to fall off on its own.
2: Yeah, but that doesn't mean it's cooked. Undercooked.
3: You wouldn't like the way I do it. There's still a little red in there sometimes.
4: Oh.
3: Oh, that's supposed to be for chicken.
4: Wait a minute.
1: Oh,
2: my God.
1: Rare chicken.
2: Right, that's going to kill someone.
1: Salmonella.
2: Haven't you ever watched Bar Rescue?
0: You're
2: kill someone.
0: Hey, her stomach's probably made
2: of steel. Okay, anyway, so there's a barbecue. Remember you texted me last night about your barbecue? I'm busy now, all of a sudden.
0: Yeah,
2: I'm going to walk around with a meat thermometer and just stick everything.
0: Everything.
2: Don't eat this.
0: I'm busy, too.
2: No, I overcook chicken on purpose for texture purposes.
1: See,
2: like, because I don't know.
0: It hurts your jaw. But
3: No.
0: It's scary. I'd rather buy my chicken then cook it. But anyways, that's your food minute this morning. But we won't talk about washing chicken because that's been a huge thing in the show's history.
2: I don't understand why people wash chicken. That doesn't make sense. I mean, maybe Paulina should wash her chickens. But I think the other thing is when you wash your chicken, the salmonella like goes everywhere.
0: Yeah.
4: Splashes in the sink.
2: Right. So it's like it's one more layer of things you'd have to properly clean, and most people aren't. So you're not supposed to wash your chicken. If you cook it properly, then it kills everything.
3: Wash that chicken. Please wash it. Please wash it.
2: You wash it at KFC?
3: No, but you dip it in like a something.
0: Okay.
2: So there you go.
3: I can't tell you too many secrets.
0: Okay, let's get out of here.
3: You do dip it.
2: Now we're dipping chicken in things. I don't know.
4: Soap or cleaner of some sort.
0: Okay.
4: Which is alarming. Oh,
3: no. Very healthy substance.
0: All right. Fred Show Radio if you want to join us on
2: Arby's
0: YouTube.
2: Arby's cheesesteaks. Here's another one, John. How many? Is that four? Arby's cheesesteaks. Well, I imagine being uncancelable. I'm so envious of a person like that.
4: Yeah.
2: Because, I don't know, already this morning, I've been up for an hour and a half, and already there are two people. One person called me fat on the internet already, and then the other person, remember on Monday, or was it Tuesday, when I did the whole segment about how I woke up on the same day on my vacation and thought that it was the next day and freaked out and called the hotel and said over and over again, I this is my fault, and I talked about the empathy of the employee. The person in the comments says, imagine being the guy who blames the hotel worker for your screw-up, like you're such an idiot. The whole point of the segment was about what an idiot I was for a different reason.
0: Yeah, we went through the whole process with you.
2: And I said three times, like, on the radio, I said it. And I said to the lady, like, and then the part where I said I went and tried to find her and thank her. Mm-hmm. People just want to be mad.
0: Selective hearing.
2: People want to be angry. It's
0: scary out there.
2: Like, it is scary out there, man. You know, I even try and do the right thing and people are mad. So now I just wonder why. Like, let's start now. Pick a topic. What should we talk about? Tipping.
0: Yes.
2: People love it when we talk about tipping. Washing chicken. Right, call now. Let's fight about it. It's the Fred Show. Good morning.
5: They say.

0: just texted, Fred, don't be too charming with that woman from waiting by the phone on the radio. She could think that you're coming on to her. It's true. She might. She might think that. Yeah. I wonder how often in her life she believes that, like, when she orders a coffee and the person gives her the coffee, that they're trying to hump her.
1: She was wild.
2: Yes.
1: That yeah. was delusional on another level.
0: And then all the people in the comment section of the Instagram post with that, hey, can we get the guy's number? Like, who is this person? Like, hey, would you can you like
2: freaks.
0: Hit me up in the DMs? Like, because the guy sounds like he's pretty good at his craft. So,
1: right, yes.
2: Yeah. I could use that.
0: The question of the morning is flirting, well, of the morning, of the next 5 minutes, is flirting with an AI companion cheating? If you flirt with an AI companion, are you cheating? Does chatting with AI count as cheating? A new survey from Canada suggests that plenty of people think that it does. I gotta say, as ridiculous as it sounds, I think that it could go into cheating territory.
1: Yes, it could. Yeah. What are you telling little AI?
0: That's what I mean. Like, what is the nature of the conversation, and why are you having it with the computer as opposed to having it with the person who you're with? If you have a spouse and you're like getting randy with, Copilot or whatever, then I guess I think that's probably not right.
1: Exactly. Next thing you know, you're sending her money. You know,
2: get her nails done.
0: Yeah. Waiting at the airport for her, like 90 Day Fiance.
1: Right.
0: About half of people think that it's cheating to talk to AI. Roughly 50% of respondents said that a partner using romantic AI companion counts as infidelity. About 75% said that they would have a negative reaction if they found out that their partner was doing it. I think some of the stuff you're asking about your relationship with Chad, I think that's inappropriate, Paulina.
2: You think so?
0: I think, yeah. How long until you develop a
2: feelings?
0: Yes.
2: I develop them pretty quick. But I did ask, I actually asked Chad, I'm like, hey, if I flirt with you, is that cheating? I just want to hear from the source.
0: Right.
2: I did.
0: Good. I'm glad that you were able to, I'm glad that Chad's right there for you to ask.
2: At my fingertips. Yeah. And Chad says not automatically, but he did shut me down and says there's no actual mutual relationship between us happening here. So at least he knows his boundaries. You're the first person to get shut down by AI.
0: You just got rejected by AI.
2: Really hard, like live.
0: It's not mutual. Not only is it, Chad could have said there's no actual relationship going on here, but instead he used the word mutual.
2: Yeah.
0: So he's like, no, I know you dig me.
2: Right. There's no mutual romantic relationship.
0: I am not into you.
2: Wow. Okay. Wow. So no, he says no.
0: You just got rejected real time by ChatGPT.
2: Yeah, that's
1: so funny.
0: I guess it's worse than other bedroom tech. People reacted almost as strongly to AI companions as they did to other things like dating apps. Well, yeah. If I'm in a relationship with you and I find that you're on a dating app, then
2: that's a lot worse.
0: There is no mutual attraction remaining. I think is what it comes down to. Women react stronger than men. Women were about twice as likely as men to label it cheating, and younger generations feel it more. Of course, people in non-monogamous relationships are about half as likely to see it as cheating. Well, if you're in a non-monogamous relationship, then I guess non-monogamous relationships still have terms. And maybe one of the terms is that you're not supposed to be having like intimate conversations with, one of the other people in the mix. But yeah, as ridiculous as I feel saying that, I think that you could take your AI flirting too far and find yourself going to AI for things that you're supposed to be going to your human partner for.
2: I do that sometimes, but it's only because I know that I'm right in some situations and I need backup. I need reassurance. And Chad will give that to me, at least for like 5 minutes.
0: Wow. This is an abusive relationship, because 1 minute Chad's giving you advice, and the next minute Chad's telling you there's no mutual.
2: El Toxico, and that's why I like him.
0: Wow.
1: Slippery slope.
0: Paulina just got rejected real time.
2: I got rejected.
0: There is no mutual, what did it say?
2: No mutual romantic relationship happening here. Just like that.
0: But there is one, and it's from you to the computer. So,
2: I never felt so silly.
0: Wow, shut you down. It's the Fred Show.

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2: It was another hot day with highs in the mid-90s. Tonight, expect lows near 70 degrees. Also, can't rule out a stray shower tonight. Tomorrow, partly cloudy, 96 for your Thursday. Sunny on Friday, 100 degrees and near 105 by the weekend. I'm meteorologist Chase Thomason. Watch KUTV 2 News for First Alert weather updates.
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18: There's been a crash in Salt Lake County, northbound 15 near about 1000 North. That's on the right shoulder. It's causing some slowing as you're passing by. The rest of your drive is looking pretty good. No major delays in Davis and Weber counties or Utah counties. And I-15 is moving at freeway speeds for the most part in Salt Lake County. Draper to downtown takes 15 minutes.
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3: Oh. 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
3: I'm just not reading. That's not the only romance scandal going on. I'm cheating on you, Paulina, apparently.
2: Cheating on
3: me? Yeah, I am. It's The Fred Show. Good morning. Thursday, July 9th. So glad you're here on the radio, the iHeart app, YouTube, Facebook, TikTok, Instagram, Twitch, all the places you can watch and listen throughout the morning. 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
2: Good morning.
3: Hello, Jason.
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3: Hi, Paulina.
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3: Kiki.
6: Good morning.
3: Showbiz has big money in the showdown next hour. Bella Hameen is here. No, apparently, according to Kaylin, in the comments of one of her Instagram posts, it says that Kay and Fred be traveling. Wonder if they're a thing and totally here for it.
2: Y'all be traveling.
6: We would be totally here for it. She was speaking for the 13.
3: Wow. Oh, everybody collectively would be here for it.
6: She thought she could speak for everybody.
3: Well, I will say, if you go to Fred on Air or Kaylin Farrell, you'll see. I mean, I think that your posts that I saw were far more transparent than mine. Mine were to hide my dad bod, apparently. Posts that I took were just to hide my dad bod because apparently I'm fat. According to some people.
2: Yeah, we are not doing that to my friend.
3: No, it's okay. No, it's okay. No, I actually have no issue posting. I thought I was being creative a little bit. I also wasn't necessarily like, I don't know. I was on a vacation. You were on a vacation, Kaylin. I wasn't being cryptic. I just didn't know if like I needed to post everything. I didn't know if anyone really necessarily cared that I was on vacation while they were at work. You know, the same way that when I look at a post of someone on vacation, when I'm at work, I sometimes cuss them out. I swear at them, you know, under my breath. But Kaylin, maybe they've uncovered our scandal.
6: Do you want to make a statement? Because your posts were vague, maybe for a reason. Were you even in, where were you? Tahiti? Fiji?
7: Posting like you were on a trip with a sugar daddy.
6: Right.
7: Like only showing your arm.
3: Let me tell you something. I've been paying the credit card yes. bills, you know, as they come in. I wish that I had a sugar daddy. A sugar daddy would have been very handy.
6: Wasn't me.
7: Right. Wasn't Kaylin.
3: People in my private life should have been much nicer to me leading up to this, you know, the 6 months leading up to this trip, because they could have gotten a very nice free trip out of the deal.
6: I tried.
7: Same.
3: Yeah. No, I know you did. But anyway, the scandal really is which one of you am I in a secret tryst with? Is it you, Kaylin, or is it you, Paulina, or Kiki? Maybe it's you. Maybe these guys are both...
6: red herring.
3: Yes, exactly. Maybe you guys are supposed to be the distraction so that people don't know that it's Kiki.
2: A decoy.
5: Why am I disqualified?
7: I would have been posting everything.
3: Jason, maybe all three of the girls.
7: Right.
3: I mean, go to Reddit. Apparently, I'm gay. So, you know, I'm fat,
6: gay.
3: I'm gay.
6: Everybody gay.
3: I'm mean to people that work at hotels, apparently. Yeah. Even though I did a whole segment about how terrible I felt for making a lady in a hotel feel bad for my own mistake that I said three times. But yeah, no, it's rough out here in these streets, guys. I mean, people come up with their own stuff and then they say things on the internet that aren't true. And then, it's crazy. Or maybe they are true. Maybe they're onto something, Kaylin. I don't know. Would you like to say anything?
6: Not right now at the moment. I think I need to.
3: It's your story to own. I don't want to put you in a spot. You
6: I need to call PR, figure out, like release a joint statement maybe if there is a joint statement to be made.
3: Well, I'm not a manager, so I don't have to clear this with upper management.
6: Right.
3: Apparently that's a policy and I've heard of it happening where managers want to date or someone who would be considered below them on the org chart. And so they actually have to go to like the boss above them and like say, hey, I'm going to date this person because like, I guess that's how the HR department wants it done. I would have to be so locked in.
6: Right.
3: Yes. You know what I mean? Like, sure. It's just beyond locked in.
2: Yeah. But also make sure that you're dating that person. Like let's like make double check to make sure like you guys are like actually a thing.
3: Well, I would think that would be a great first step.
2: Yeah.
3: Would be to make sure everyone's informed.
2: You would think that.
3: I've gone to management and said that I'm dating Jason many, many times, even though he's a manager and I'm not.
5: Right.
3: The funny thing about this is, you know, over the years, people have thought that I have all this ability to like do things and pay people more and make changes and change people's mind on things. And the manager in the room is not me. Right. I am not a manager.
2: I cannot be managed?
3: Right. I can't.
1: Somehow I can't do any of those things either.
3: I know. So. I know. Isn't that funny?
1: Yeah.
3: Isn't that funny? Anyway, I don't know. You can go look at the post and you can do it. I don't know. I wasn't trying to hide my body or be cryptic. I was trying to hide Kaylin the whole time.
6: Exactly.
3: And Kiki.
1: Whoa.
3: Little did they know they were both on the same vacation.
2: Right. Now, hold on.
6: That is a partay. Hey.
2: I want to hear about that.
3: I flew them both out. It was a logistical nightmare for them not to find each other on an island.
6: Oh, no. Let us find each other.
3: Yeah. But I love complicated romantic dynamics. So, yeah.
6: I love that listeners think that would be a good thing for their favorite show. You know, like yeah. two people dating. That right. would be tough.
1: When does it ever
6: anyone.
1: Work?
6: Right.
3: I don't know.
7: Never.
6: Right.
3: I'll tell you what, though. Like, you know, our show is on a West Palm Beach, and there is a show down the hall, a married couple, and they do very, very well. They've done very, very well for a long time as partners wow. together on the radio. And I think I think they love each other very much. Mo, I believe the guy's name. I met him one time.
6: Yeah.
3: Mo and Sally, I believe are their names.
6: Nice.
3: Very nice people.
2: One in a million, though.
3: Very nice people. But yeah, my parents have owned a business together for 30 plus years. And so they live together and they go to work together every day and they own a business together and they're still married now, you know, sometimes barely, but they're still married.
6: Yes,
3: and I know they still love each other.
2: Yeah, they do.
3: But I do kind of, what do you know about my parents' love?
2: What? They're on my vision
3: board. Were you on my vacation too? Were they on my vacation?
2: You just put everybody out but me. You put
6: She's
2: everybody.
6: Like, no, Fred, that your parents love each other.
2: They do. They don't have parents.
3: Sometimes
2: okay?
3: I wonder, so I'm glad you know. I never
6: parents.
3: Wonder if they love each other. I wonder sometimes how the level of like
6: yes
3: they I know they like each
2: they
3: other
2: together.
3: Too no I know well I think that's because my dad wouldn't survive and doesn't
2: yeah.
3: know where all the money's buried. That's what I think. I think
2: no,
3: that has a lot
2: smart.
3: More to do with it.
2: Yeah.
3: Oh, my mom is a product of my grandparents, and my grandmother specifically mm-hmm. grew up in the Depression, or I guess it was really her parents that did more of this sort of like, I guess my great grandfather kept all of his money buried somewhere, or like in a mattress or something. And I guess that carried over to my grandmother, which now carries over to my mother. There's money hidden everywhere.
6: Yeah, my Nana did that too.
3: Only I know where it is. My sister has no idea.
2: Stop, really? Yeah.
3: Mm-hmm. My Nana used to do it too. My Nana used to tell me, like, hey, when I go to heaven someday, like, move this book over, and there's, you know, but it was like $20 here and $40 here. Yeah. She kept money in her, she had a mastectomy, so she had like a prosthesis. She kept money, and she kept money, a rosary, and a prayer card in her boob, her fake boob.
1: Your head.
3: Which is a weird thing to say about your Nana, but mm-hmm. RIP, you know?
6: I used to play with mine's fake boob.
3: Really?
6: Yeah.
3: Okay.
6: Mm-hmm. It was really soft.
2: Okay.
6: Yeah. Shout out
3: Good.
6: To cancer survivors.
3: We've covered a lot. Yeah, exactly. Thank you. We've covered a lot of things. And now I want to know, Kiki, why are you lying to the doctor? Because what you wrote on here, on our daily scroll.
7: Yes.
3: Of things to talk about on the program. Why are you lying to your doc? What are you lying to your doctors about is what you wrote, which says to me you're lying to your doctor and you want validation. So what are you lying to your doctor about?
7: Now, who said that? Because the question was, what are you lying about?
3: But why would you write that? You wouldn't have written that if you weren't the one doing the lying.
7: I'm asking the question
3: all
7: around
3: right.
7: here. No, but, I lied yesterday, and I do it all the time when I go to the orthodontist, because they send you home with these rubber bands and they're like, you know, you're doing so great. Wear your rubber bands at night or whatever. And maybe I ain't seen them rubber bands since the last time I was there. So yesterday when I go in, she's like, oh, you've been wearing your rubber bands? I'm like, mm-hmm. And I'm like, I know she can tell that there hasn't been a rubber band in sight on these braces. But now I'm trying to heal from my life of lying, and I'm going to start wearing my rubber bands, and I'm going to be honest.
6: What is with you guys?
7: I don't know.
6: Do what you're supposed to do.
7: It's hard. They hurt. And then I was putting them on at night, and I would wake up, and they're missing.
6: It's going to hurt
7: so
6: even
7: I'm,
6: more.
7: I'm eating the rubber bands.
1: Oh, no.
7: Something.
1: Wow.
7: That's
1: not good.
7: So, yeah. But I just know that people go into the doctor and lie all of the time. And I'm not alone on this. Paulina.
3: No, I know that. I know that to be true. Yeah. There were people who used to be able to... Yeah. There were people who, I remember when, well, the last time that there were a lot of people around me that had braces on, probably high school or like eighth grade
6: really
3: or something.
6: So.
3: And there were people, yeah, well... I don't know. Your teeth look great, though. I didn't think you needed braces to begin with, but it's not for me
7: it's
3: to
7: the
3: say.
7: Second round. It's for my wedding.
3: Yeah, I did that. I didn't do braces again. I did like Invisalign to fix the millions of dollars that my parents spent. I had bad teeth as a kid, and my parents put every possible apparatus in there, and they fixed them. And then I didn't wear my retainers, so then I had to pay.
7: Yep, that was me.
3: To fix them with Invisalign. Mm-hmm. But people used to be able to shoot those rubber bands across the room with their tongue. It was a talent. Yeah. But like, I don't know. Cause you know, you're talking about the ones that go like in the back, kind of like,
7: oh yeah.
3: Apparently. Yeah. Yeah. And I can remember when I was, yeah.
7: You want them on? Yeah. They hurt and I can't talk.
6: They probably hurt because you haven't worn them for a long time.
3: It might help if you
6: want. I know that. I know.
7: You are my friend, Kaylin. You're not the doctor's friend.
6: I know, and I want to create less stress for you guys.
7: No.
3: Well, you're not going to be friends much longer when we get into the details about how you were both on my vacation with me. Right. And didn't know it.
6: Oh, well, you had like three rooms.
3: Yeah, no, I did. I did, and no one went to the other ones, apparently, because Jason was in one, Kiki was in one, Kaylin was. I was so busy. Oh, that's why I'm exhausted.
6: Yeah, you're very busy.
3: It was a very expensive trip.
6: You could let us hang out with each other. That would have been more fun. Yeah,
3: well, maybe, but I was trying to keep it all a secret from you guys. I know people. Well, what do you lie about? Because I know there's some common ones when you go to the doctor. 855-591-1035. Or maybe you're in the healthcare field. I'd love to know what you absolutely 100% know people are lying about. Because I think people lie about how many drinks they have.
7: Oh, yeah.
3: You know, you go get a physical every year and it's like the same questions. How many alcoholic drinks are you consuming a week? Or whatever. I know people are not saying three glasses of wine a day or whatever. No. Or whatever it is.
7: It's when they ask, are you getting busy? Like, do you, you know, do the do? And I for some reason, always want to lie about that.
3: But you're engaged.
7: I know. And they're
3: I'm the one that they're worried about. I'm the single one. And the funny thing is, I say to them, no. And they look at me like, bro.
7: Yeah.
3: They're like, bro. But the funny thing is, no. Like, actually no. Like, how many, really, you know, and they can't, I don't think you're allowed to say that as a nurse or a doctor. I don't think you can go, come on.
7: Right. They like, just look at you.
3: Yeah. But I'll say to that because I've slowed way down in my mature age. And I'm really not doing the things I was doing 10 years ago. And
7: I'm
3: so it's
7: either.
3: Like, no, but I'm not sure that I was honest back then either, which doesn't do any good because you should be honest because I guess there's certain things that they want to do or look for or whatever. If you're whatever the answer is, you should probably just tell them the truth because it might help you. But it's embarrassing to talk about this stuff. What do you lie about?
2: You looked right at me. Everything. So flossing was a big one for me. You guys know that. I'm not honest about it. I go, yeah, I floss like twice a day. And they're like, we can literally tell. And I'm like, oh, well.
3: They just removed a tooth from your mouth.
2: No, so you really
3: you didn't floss that one, apparently.
2: Yeah, they were like, do you even brush? I'm just kidding. No,
3: you literally
2: brush.
3: They removed a tooth from your mouth,
2: extracted.
3: Paulina. And they donated it to the Smithsonian.
2: They really did. They say they took it for research. And I was like, I guess. Yeah,
3: I've never in my life gone to the doctor and be like, hey, can I keep this for a medical student?
2: Yeah.
3: I mean,
2: they're
3: going to study my brain someday for mental illness research. But that's different. That's when I'm dead.
2: Yeah. I also lied about my weight at the doctor, which was really silly because
3: they have a scale right
2: they
3: there.
2: They make you on the scale 5 minutes later. So that lie is just, I mean, it's over right there.
1: Right. Maybe I'm in denial. If you know the answer. Like, no, I don't floss.
2: Right. I don't floss. I don't know my weight.
3: That's actually a very good question. Like, if you know the answer already, then what are you asking?
1: Right. Don't shame me.
7: I don't know. And then they type in a little chart, like, you know, are you active? Are you, you know, sexually active? I'm like, no. They like, you have
3: someone. Wait, you say no?
7: I say no. And then they say, do you have someone living with you? I say yes. They say, are you in a relationship? I say yes. With a man? Yes.
3: Even and they're like, that poor man.
7: And I'm like, do y'all do it? No.
1: Why they ask you so much? Why? My doctor never asked me that.
7: Girl, just put two and two together, girl. Like, yes, it's a man in my house. And we like,
3: speaking of mental illness, there's a text. Here it is, the Fred Hookup Show. Did I not just say that I haven't gotten laid in like 2 years? I'm pretty sure I just said that.
6: No, but I want to do the Fred Hookup Show. It sounds fun.
3: It was, I will say, it was a very interesting era. There were many stories to be had. It's not necessary anymore. Carolyn, there is too much of a good thing.
5: Hey, everybody.
3: Hi, Carolyn. Good morning. You're in the medical field. What do people lie to you about all the time?
5: Okay, so the top two things they lie about is if they smoke. And when I ask them, the first thing they'll say, are you talking about, do I smoke like recreational or cigarette?
6: Right.
1: What substance?
3: Oh, okay. Right. Okay. Right. So the fact that we had to specify means you're smoking one.
6: Yeah.
3: Right. So, yeah.
5: Right. So I need you to tell me. And then the second thing they lie about all the time is whether they drink alcohol. And me working in cardiology, it doesn't matter to me if you drink alcohol or not. I mean, I'll tell patients I go home at night and have a glass of, you know, like this or that, but it doesn't matter. Just be truthful about it so we can put it in your chart. So if anything comes up, we know all the answers.
3: Yeah.
6: You judge, don't you, a little bit?
5: I don't. I actually don't, because to each their own.
7: That's right.
5: You know, like, who are we to judge?
3: Okay, but
5: I mean,
3: let me ask you, you said you were in cardiology.
5: It's stressful out here.
3: So you're in cardiology, but Kaylin asked a good question, because I gotta wonder, in the back of your mind, like, I get it, the people are gonna live how they're gonna live, and there's nothing you can do about it. But if I'm a cardiology nurse and I'm treating somebody for a heart issue, and they're honest with me, and they're like, "No, I eat fast food every single day," I think in the back of my mind, I wouldn't be like angry with them or whatever, but I think I'd be like, "Okay, well then, what are we doing here?" Mm-hmm. Like, you know, like, why am I invested in this? Because you're not. Like, do you think things like that?
5: Yes, because as a matter of fact, it's funny you say that, because we just had a patient the other day. She's got some serious heart issues. She's got arteries that are blocked, like 95%. She's not compliant. She's not taking her blood pressure medication. She's not taking her, you know, atorvastatin, which is to bring down your cholesterol to hopefully help your clogged arteries. And the only thing this woman cares about is how much weight she's going to lose and her hair. That's it. Weight and hair. And let's not even get started on the fact that she was literally, when she came into the office, I had to, like, rub my eyes and look twice, because she was as orange as an Oompa Loompa. I don't know what she's got going on with the spray tan, the standing bed. Like, I'm not sure what's happening, but it's turned up a little bit too high.
8: Whoa.
5: Because straight orange, all she cares about is her weight and her hair. So we prefer not to, but we had to get a little scary with her and be like, "Listen, if you don't comply with what you need to do, you're going to die."
3: Yeah.
5: That's not an easy conversation to have, but we have to get it through to them. Like, what are you doing?
3: Yeah. We've talked about it before, Carolyn, but I have physician friends that have had, they've all told me similar stories about learning about empathy and learning about non-judgment. It's like, and the fact that they can't change or control people. It's like, yeah, you're here, I guess, for me to help you, but yet you're not going to tell me the truth and you're not going to change. So I, okay. You know?
6: Right.
3: And then I guess you just got to walk out and be like, you know, all I can do is tell you what to do and be here to help you, but like, you got to do it. Carolyn, thank you for calling. Have a great day.
5: You're welcome.
3: Thank you for listening,
7: bye,
3: too.
7: Bye.
3: I won't be too specific, but I'm a pilot, and every other year I have to go get a medical, like it's a physical for the FAA to keep my pilot's license. And I obviously will not say who I'm speaking to or who this doctor is. And this doctor's never obviously been specific with me, but every time I go in, he has funny stories about people who are also doing the same process. It'll be like, you know, he'll ask these same kind of questions, like, do you smoke? And they don't test for drugs. Like, the individual airlines will test for drugs, but the FAA doesn't test, I don't think, unless they have a reason to. Like, when I just go in for a physical, they take your urine, but it's for other things, like liver function and what. They're not testing for, and they'll say that, like, "We're not testing for drugs." And the guy will be like, "Do you smoke?" And people will answer, "What? Do I smoke what?" "Well, you just said
1: right,
3: that you smoke weed, basically." Like, you just, you,
7: it's if, a if yes I, or no question.
3: If, right. If right. I need to, if you need to specify, right, like, which, okay, great. So now I know you smoke weed. Well, you're not supposed to do that. The other one he says to me all the time is on the form, it'll say, "Do you use corrective lenses, like you wear glasses?" And people will say no, and they'll say no, but they're wearing readers around their neck. So they'll say to him, like, "I don't wear glasses," but they've got readers around their neck. Right. And so he'll be like, "Well, what are those?"
7: Right.
3: And they'll be like, "Oh, these old things," like, you know, like, dude, you gotta think very carefully. Hey, Christy, good morning. Christy, hey, turn your radio down, please.
9: Yes.
3: Hi. What do you want to say? Good morning.
6: Get an oil change.
9: Well, I just said that it's crazy. I'm an operating room nurse, and people come in. We tell them not to eat because we're going to be intubating them, and it could cause problems. Literally, you could die. And they come in and say they haven't eaten. And I could tell they're lying. So I'm like, "Really? You know, you could die." And they're like, "Oh, well, I just had a bagel and orange juice."
6: What the hell?
3: Like, how can you tell they're lying? Because they have, like, crumbs on their chin? Like,
6: right,
3: how do you know?
9: You can just tell. I don't know. I could just feel it. Like, they make a face like, "No, I haven't eaten since yesterday." You could just tell.
3: Yeah, you're not supposed to do that. Like, you mean like when Paulina walked into her colonoscopy with a coffee in her hand? You know, it turns out you're not supposed to do that.
6: I said, "Hey, what's up, guys?" And they were like, "When's the last time you drank that?" And I'm literally sipping it. I'm like, "Drink what?"
3: About 5 seconds ago.
6: They made me come back the next day. But that was my bad. I own that.
3: You should not listen. That's something that you would own when the coffee's in your hand.
6: Hey, Fred, you know what?
3: You got to own it.
6: I own it, man.
3: Yes, I like it. Hey, Christy, have a great day. Thank you.
5: Thanks.
3: Thank you for listening. Hey, Mary. Good morning.
8: Hello.
3: Hi, Mary. So, Mary, you're a nurse and you're a liar.
8: I am. I'm both.
3: Well, she said it herself. So, what do you lie about? I didn't make this up. I don't know Mary. It just says right here, Mary is a nurse and Mary is a liar. That's what it says on my screen. I'm just saying. Yeah. What do you lie about?
8: I am. I lie about flossing every day.
7: Oh, yeah.
3: You lie about flossing. And why? Because you just don't want to. It's better than the speech that you're going to get. Like, because we all, I think we all probably lie about how much we floss. But I would say 95% of people do.

0: good business.
1: But I will say I did have to have a root canal a few months ago, so you should floss every day.
0: Yeah, yeah. There you go. See, there it is, Mary. Get to it.
2: To me.
1: But yes. But I will say, as a nurse, I worked in the ICU, the intensive care unit, for 10 years. And we would get patients who come in after a trauma all the time who deny drinking and drug use. And we can do blood work that shows they are a liar. That would light up like a Christmas tree, and they would still continue to deny that they drink and use drugs.
0: I think I would rather be shamed for, like, some sort of crazy drug use and the doctor who's about to anesthetize me for whatever procedure, you know, have to take a different route so I don't die. I think I would rather the speech about not doing heroin than I would about, you know, you give me something to knock me out and it kills me because it conflicts with the heroin that I'm, you know what I mean? Like, yeah. I think it is a time to be honest and to take the shame, because the alternative is you don't wake up, right? I mean, that's not an over dramatization, is it?
1: You know, I'm going to say that, you know, there are ways that we know that you are lying.
0: Okay.
1: So go ahead and lie, but...
0: All right, Mary.
1: We know you're lying.
0: I can tell that you haven't flossed today, so go do it.
1: Nope, I haven't flossed
0: all right.
1: today, you're right.
0: Get on it. Have a good day, Mary. Thanks for calling.
1: You too. Love you guys.
0: Love you too. Lindsay the pharmacist. Hi, that's Lindsay the pharmacist. That sounds like you could be a musician. Or so you could play at Lollapalooza, I think. Lindsay the pharmacist.
3: Oh, put me down for Lollapalooza.
0: Yeah, I will.
3: Hey, guys.
0: Good morning. What do people lie about?
3: What medications that they're taking, what supplements they're taking. In my world of pharmacy, there are so many things that interact with each other. And if you're not honest with your pharmacist, like, there could be some pretty serious consequences. So you have to tell me. I mean, you do you. I'm not going to, you know, judge you. But, like, I mean, there are medicines that react with fruit. So you really have to be honest.
0: Yeah, well, let's be honest, though, Lindsay, the pharmacist. You're starring at Lollapalooza on Thursday at 11:30 a.m. You're not judging them to their face. You're judging them in your brain.
3: I mean, I do have some patients that I'm like, come on, y'all. Like, let's do better.
0: Yeah.
3: But at the same time, like, you do have to kind of take responsibility for yourself and help me help you.
0: Amen. Thank you, Lindsay. Thanks for listening. Have a great day.
3: You too. Bye.
0: All right. Stop lying at the pharmacist. Hey, Amy, the dental hygienist.
4: That's me. How
0: okay,
4: are you
0: good.
4: Guys?
0: I like how we're putting full titles in now. So you have a theory about nurses at the dentist.
4: Yes. So I had a really hard time choosing my career between being a hygienist or a nurse, and I decided to be a hygienist. And I love the career of nursing. I think they're amazing people. I think they save lives. But, man, they should know the connection between not flossing and mm-hmm. how it can affect your heart and diabetes and all kinds of things health-wise. And, unfortunately, they're just the worst. Mm. And I have to say, maybe it's just because they're so busy and that's the last thing that they want to do. But, man, they just don't floss and they just don't take wow. care of their teeth, unfortunately.
0: Well, Amy, the dental hygienist against the entire nursing community. Okay. All right. Well, thank you. You heard it here first. Have a good day.
4: Mm-hmm. You too.
0: Thanks for listening. And then Lori is a nurse and a liar as well. It says it right there, you guys. Lori, nurse and liar. What are you lying about, Lori? Good morning.
5: So, good morning. I'm lying about my height because the shorter you are, the worse your BMI looks like.
6: Oh.
0: Oh, so you add a little couple inches in there, and then the math equation works out a little better.
6: Yeah, I get that.
5: Exactly. And I'm a cardiac nurse also, and people lie about their drinks all the time, and so we automatically double it. So if you say you drink a 6-pack a day, you're drinking a 12-pack.
0: Oh, damn. So. Lori, that's a bit of a reach, isn't it? I mean, I just went from drinking 6 beers to a case? Damn.
5: No, seriously. They lie about that all the time. And the problem is, you know, we're not judgmental. We don't care. But if you start to go through VTs, you know, during your procedure or whatever, that can be deadly. So, you know, it's like, just be honest so that we can have the appropriate medication, you know, available for you.
2: Well, why aren't there more options? Like, I don't drink all week and then I drink everything on Friday. Like,
0: well,
2: you know,
0: that's
2: what
0: called
2: I mean?
0: Binge drinking, and they'll get on you for that, too.
2: No,
0: that's actually worse than spacing it out,
2: day.
0: Isn't it?
2: This doesn't apply to me.
7: Right? Yeah.
0: Well, no, but that's the thing. Like, if they're like, how many, like, when I used to drink.

0: drink. It would be like, how many times do you drink? How many drinks a week do you drink? I'm like six.
1: And then
0: they're like, well, and then they would ask the question, well, how many a day? And I'm like, well, one day six,
1: right.
0: You know, and I think that's the problem. Lori, thank you. Have a good day.
2: Yeah. Thanks. You guys have a great day.
0: Exactly. You asked me how many drinks a week. You didn't ask me when, okay?
1: Exactly.
0: It's none of your business.
1: Right. Every Friday.
0: Right, exactly. How many drinks a week? 12. Well, that's not bad. Except it's in one sitting.
1: Right.
0: Let's do headlines. Biggest stories of the day after Zara Larsson in 3 minutes.

0: Red's biggest stories of the day.
1: I hate to break it to you guys, but there is an explosive diarrhea outbreak across the country. Explosive diarrhea. Now, here's my question. How long will it last and how much weight will I lose? Because I want people to stop talking about my dad bod on the internet. If you've been following the explosive diarrhea saga, because I guess we were supposed to have been following it. Right. Here's your update. Michigan is now dealing with its biggest outbreak ever. Nearly 1,000 cases of a parasite causing weeks of watery, sometimes explosive diarrhea. And it's spreading. Cases are now showing up in 28 other states, including one in Ohio. Wonderful. I guess as well. It's called Cyclospora. Which just sounds cyclodiarrhea. It just sounds awful. Yeah. It spreads through food or water contaminated with feces, most often producing this issue. And it's produce that's come into contact with tainted irrigation water, which is for some reason a very complicated sentence for me. Past outbreaks have been linked to bagged salad mixes, fresh basil, cilantro, raspberries, snow peas, and scallions, though officials still haven't pinned down the source. What are you supposed to do? Buying whole heads of lettuce instead of pre-bagged salad mixes, peel off the outer two or three leaves, and then rinse thoroughly under running water. Cook your vegetables when you can, since washing alone doesn't always get rid of the parasite. If the diarrhea sticks around longer than a few days, then doctors say it's time to get checked out, and it's usually treated with antibiotics. So, yeah, we have an explosive diarrhea situation going on, so watch out for that. The New York City building I was telling you about yesterday that's, like, collapsing, officials began reopening some streets and buildings in Midtown Manhattan yesterday after engineering crews stabilized a high-rise that had been at risk of a partial collapse. Workers spent Tuesday night and into the morning shoring up the compromised floors at 235 East 42nd Street, the former Pfizer headquarters, now being converted into apartments. The building was evacuated Tuesday after crews found buckling beams on the 21st floor, causing floors 21 through 26 to start caving. So I guess they're working on that. Google just notched a World Cup win of its own. Alphabet says that Google search hit its highest usage ever during Tuesday's knockout round thriller when Argentina stormed back from an 0-2 deficit to win 3-2 against Egypt. Google search broke all prior usage records right after Argentina scored their winning goal. The top searches for the match included Argentina versus Egypt, how many World Cups does Messi have, and is it Messi's last World Cup? So, I don't know.
2: That chat.
1: Yeah, G-E-T. There you go. I don't know, Kaylin, if that helps with your sports betting aspirations, or if you need
3: let me know when you got the bet for me.
1: Get involved in that. Right. Some kind of parlay with Messi. Yeah. I don't know. People care a lot. Yeah. A British Airways crew, alleged night of heavy drinking in Barbados, didn't just end with a hangover. It grounded an entire flight. The whole crew got so crazy that they couldn't fly the plane the next day. Oh, yeah. None of them. Like, no, none of them. Flight attendants, pilots, none of them. The Sun reports that Sunday's British Airways flight 254 from Bridgetown to London was scrapped after multiple cabin crew members were allegedly so intoxicated they were unfit to work, leaving as many as 336 passengers stuck in the island capital. One flight attendant allegedly vomited at the bar of a high-end resort the previous night. Another reportedly collapsed and had to be helped to his room. I guess, honest to God, I guess it was the British accents that gave them away. Because they were in the same hotel with a bunch of passengers? Eurocontrol data suggests that the cancellation may have cost British Airways more than $133,000 in hotels and transport for the affected travelers. The airline, their rules bar staff from drinking in public while identifiable as crew. So I don't think they were in their uniforms, but
3: what was the occasion? Like, was there a World Cup game on?
1: I don't know. Witnesses at the was it that night that they were?
3: I don't know.
1: Was it the night that
4: Mexico?
1: There was a game, yeah.
4: England.
1: But witnesses at the resort said that the group was loud enough that guests began filming them, prompting one staffer to allegedly say, "We're British Airways crew. What of it?"
5: Oh, okay.
1: British Airways said that they're urgently investigating, adding that it expects the highest standards from its employees. Here's what I wonder, though. What I'm concerned about is if they hadn't gotten called out by people filming them, would they have flown the trip the next day?
2: Right.
1: Which is why they're all going to get fired, I suspect.
4: Oh, no.
1: Because that's the question. And then you kind of got to wonder how often that happens. But have you seen this? It's very old, but The Man Show with
3: Jimmy Kimmel.
1: With Jimmy Kimmel and Adam, what am I?
5: Rolla.
1: Yeah. When they went to the airport dressed as pilots they actually went to the airport dressed as pilots and were drunk at the bar. But they had like full pilot outfits on and they were hammered.
3: So funny, but not funny.
1: No, it's hysterical. And people were like looking at them. Yeah. A semi carrying nearly 2 million bees overturned on a Texas road, sending swarms of bees into the air and covering a nearby tree while beekeepers raced to round them up. One local joked, in my day, when we transported millions of bees, we would lock the container they were kept in. Another person said that the loud buzzing made him think it was an existential scream from deep within me before realizing it was just millions of bees on the loose. Officials warned anyone with a bee allergy to stay indoors, while one tongue-in-cheek expert quipped that everyone else should feel free to head outside. What harm can millions of bees do to a healthy person, apparently? I don't know what they did to finally... I don't know how you capture all... I don't think you do. I think they just kind of... Be free, yeah. Bees.
3: Yeah.
1: Be free. Parents will love this. Archaeologists have translated a 4,000-year-old clay tablet from ancient Mesopotamia, and it turns out that kids haven't changed a whole lot. The tablet's basically a complaint letter from a young boy to his mom, grumbling that the clothes that she made him 4,000 years ago weren't cool enough. He points out that other kids had nicer outfits and wonders why he got stuck with the bargain version. So 4,000 years ago, this kid etched into a clay tablet.
3: Yeah, so wild.
1: That he had the bootleg stuff.
3: We haven't evolved much, it looks like.
1: No, no. Everyone else has better stuff than me. Right. It still happened 4,000 years ago.
3: The grunting, that would take me out.
1: Yeah.
3: Like, he can communicate. He probably did have to make noises. So they're going back and forth.
1: He has the cool lion skin clothing.
3: Mm-hmm.
1: And I'm over here with this bootleg version. And a truck. And here's the thing. And God bless this guy. A 93-year-old Iowa man is still driving trucks, and that may be a record. His name is Oren, and he's been driving big rigs since he was 19. He's worked for McLaughlin Freight for the past 11 years, and the company co-owner said that he submitted him to the Guinness World Records after a coworker checked online and discovered he might be the world's oldest truck driver. Part of his resume includes hauling freight in every state but Alaska and Hawaii over his 70 years. Guinness World Records has yet to certify the record. He turns 94 in August. Here's the thing. Does he need to be doing that? 93?
3: No.
1: Is that a record that we want? I mean, I love this guy. I hope he lives a very, very long life. I hope he lives another 100 years if he wants to. But 93, like, should we, you know.
3: Hang it up.
1: Is the vision good? Right. Are the reflexes where they need to be? I'm worried about Oren. And I'm worried about people who may drive around him. But then again, we got autonomous vehicles driving through police, you know, crime scenes. So, whatever. It's National Dimples Day.
3: Oh.
1: Today. And the Entertainment Report's next after Flo Rida in 2 minutes.
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1: Paulina, this one is for you and the other millennial girls that may care. The Cheetah Girls franchise is officially getting a new chapter. Raven Simone and Adrienne Bailon, your queen, are both confirmed to return to their OG roles alongside a brand new cast of young actresses for a music-driven film called Cheetah Girls Next Gen, headed to Disney Channel and Disney Plus. It will pick up after one of the OGs bring their daughter and her friends on a trip to Africa to volunteer at a wildlife sanctuary. Along the way, the new group of teens discovers their own version of the cheetah spirit, eventually step onto stage as the next gen of the Cheetah Girls. Production kicks off this month in South Africa, with Raven also serving as an EP on the project. She said that it will be cheetah-licious, and I'm hoping Gigi is like ready to get into this because she is a cheetah girl.
2: Yes, my Gigi is a cheetah girl. Cheetah-licious is what you say in the house. And Kalen got her like a bathing suit for her birthday. She's wearing that. That's cheetah print. Like, she's all about it. And I, maybe because I am too. So like now both of us together. And I love Adrienne Bailon. This is my everything. This just made my summer. So thanks.
1: It can be your thing. This is my thing. I love that.
3: Let's bring back 90210. Okay. And introduce that to her.
2: You think so?
3: Yeah.
2: What about Saved by the Bell? I was too late for that one.
3: And all these shows are so corny.
2: I know.
3: They were everything when we were growing up. Like, think of the stuff that whatever era you in whichever era you grew up. Think of the stuff that you thought was amazing, and then go watch it now. Mm-hmm. Even stuff like that show Entourage. I've said this a million times.
2: Yes.
3: Like, Entourage was on like HBO Max or whatever, and I went and I'm like, oh my god, this looks so old timey now.
1: I showed my sister Spice World. It was like this big moment for me, and she was like, I'm like, this is the best movie.
3: What are you talking about? This is amazing.
1: Yeah.
3: And then you're like,
1: she's like, oh, okay. Yeah, it wasn't the bonding moment I thought it would be. Let's talk the Emmys really quick, because The Pitt got a whopping 25 nominations yesterday, which is crazy. Of course, Noah Wiley, super excited. He's very humbled. Taylor got 5 for her Eras Tour, the final show. Outstanding variety special is one of those categories. She's going to go against really big specials, though. Nikki Glaser, Dave Chappelle, Muppet Show, and a Wicked concert special. Also facing some serious competition with the technical categories, with Bad Bunny's Super Bowl halftime show for things like directing and sound mixing, and that has to win. Also, she first won her first Emmy for Blank Space, which Kiki sang for us yesterday in 2015 for an experience, and it was wonderful. Ariana Maddox also up for Best Host. She hosts Love Island, and remember, she got cheated on by her boyfriend and best friend, and then she was given that role, and she's such a perfect host. She's really good. Sierra Miller, who also got cheated on, similarly, Vanderpump Rules, she's hosting the after show. So there you go. The Emmys are September 14th on NBC and Peacock. If you want to catch up on anything you missed from our show, you can always do that on the free iHeartRadio app.
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0: Yeah. 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
16: Couple of crashes in Davis County, southbound 15 near 500 South and Bountiful, and a crash southbound on US 89 near South Weber Drive in Layton. That's on the right shoulder. The rest of your drive looks good. Draper to downtown takes 18 minutes. Spanish Fork to Lehigh takes 21.
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23: iHeartRadio puts the spotlight on the neon trees. In 2004, singer-keyboardist Tyler Glenn and guitarist Chris Allen began playing together at the suggestion of Glenn's father when they were neighbors in Marietta, California. In 2005, Glenn and Allen moved to Provo, Utah, and officially formed the Neon Trees with the name chosen by Glenn, inspired by the lit neon trees on signs for In-N-Out Burger. The pair was joined by bass player Mike Lichty, drummer Jason Gibbons, and keyboardist Nathan Evans, and they released the EP Becoming Different People in 2006. Lichty, Gibbons, and Evans left the group soon afterwards and were replaced by Elaine Bradley on drums and percussion and bassist Brandon Campbell in 2007. Glenn writes or co-writes all the band's songs, heavily inspired by new wave artists. Campbell was previously in a band with Ronnie Vannucci Jr., drummer for The Killers. After seeing the band play, Vannucci arranged for Neon Trees to open up for The Killers on tour in 2008. He also helped the band sign a major label contract in late 2008. After building their popularity on tour and online, the band released their first full-length album, Habits, in 2010. Neon Trees performed the lead single, Animal, on Jimmy Kimmel Live that March, and it was used in several TV commercials. All things Neon Trees, info, music, and more are on iHeartRadio, keyword Neon Trees.
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15: It was another hot day with highs in the mid-90s. Tonight, expect lows near 70 degrees. Also, can't rule out a stray shower tonight. Tomorrow, partly cloudy, 96 for your Thursday. Sunny on Friday, 100 degrees, and even hotter over the weekend with highs near 105. I'm meteorologist Chase Thomason. Watch KUTV 2 News for First Alert weather updates.
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7: Couple of crashes in Davis County, southbound 15 near 500 South and Bountiful, and a crash southbound on US 89 near South Weber Drive in Layton. That's on the right shoulder. The rest of your drive looks good. Draper to downtown takes 18 minutes. Spanish Fork to Lehigh takes 21.
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8: 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Independent and impartial, we bear witness to suffering and respond by delivering medical care where it's needed most. We are Doctors Without Borders.

0: talk to the people who are like, my kid's kind of a dumbass.
1: Oh, my God.
0: Wow. No, like, you don't have to say it like that, but you know what I mean. Like, everybody.
1: No, I love this. I love when people call this.
0: Everybody knows.
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0: It's Thursday, July 9th. I just took it back a day, a whole month. I took it back a whole month.
1: Oh, no.
0: I don't think I want to do that. No. I'll do vacation again, but.
1: Oh, yeah.
0: It's July 9th. The Fred Show is on. Hi, Kayla.
2: Hey.
0: Hello, Jason Brown.
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0: 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Bella is here on the phone and the text waiting by the phone. The Entertainment Report and blogs on the way.
3: Yeah, they talk better than they type.
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0: It's like we're writing in our diaries, except we say them aloud. We call them blogs. Kaylin's got one. Go.
2: Thank you. Dear blog, so just a heads up on a change in my life. We are now calling my apartment a bed and breakfast. and we have like check-in times, check-out times. Before I went on my vacation, I told you guys, and you thought I was absolutely insane, how I told my sister's bestie, my little sister's bestie, that she could stay with me while her, before her lease starts, while she started working and starting her big girl job. And she stayed there throughout the time that I was away, and then she just checked out of the bed and breakfast on Sunday. I said goodbye to her Sunday because she finally got her bed and her new apartment. And it's really funny because a lot of people are like, well, how does that work? My dad's like, well, she was on the couch, right? And I'm like, no, we slept together. And first of all, everyone thought that was absolutely insane of me, which I was kind of surprised
0: by. Girls, guys don't do that.
2: Yeah. My dad was like up in arms. He's like, well, she's on the couch, right? I'm like, no, I have a king. She's a tiny girl. No, we got Levi in there. We got her in there. I couldn't even tell she was in there. So people thought that was really weird. But even funnier is I noticed that my sister, because she wasn't here yet, she's moving here, but she's not here, started getting very upset and very jealous at the relationship and bond we started forming, which is hysterical because, of course, my sister's been friends with Lauren, is her name, since she was little. I've known all these little girls since they were little spits, and I've watched them grow up, but it was really cool to spend so much time with her and like get to know her on like an adult level that was separate from my sister. It was really sweet. Great roommate. We had a great old time, but we started to like on my vacation, like we started to miss each other, and I would be getting texts. My sister would look at my phone and she'd be like, what the hell? She hasn't texted me yet. And the text would be like, I miss you so much. I'm having separation anxiety. Oh. And then she called me one day and she was like, mommy. And I'm like, oh, it's my daughter. My sister was like, hey, like what's going on? And she's starting to
0: get. She calls you mommy?
2: Yeah, sometimes. Oh. Sometimes her friends, like as a joke, like call me like auntie or mommy, whatever. I don't know. They're just, because they're 13 years younger. But like Bella got really upset because I called her my daughter and she just was like getting very jealous. So.
0: Well, then tell your friends to get their own places to live for free then, Bella.
2: So, right, exactly.
0: I'm not a dorm, okay? But if I'm going to be a sorority mom, well, then I'm going to develop a connection with these people.
2: Well, you know, she got a job with a very nice professional sports team, and I said, don't forget mommy when you get those tickets.
0: Well, don't forget daddy either, then. Right. I had nothing to do with
2: this. Right. So she checked out on Sunday, and we sent her off to her first apartment. Checking in tonight is my mom, my stepdad, and my sister in my one-bedroom apartment because my sister moves in tomorrow to her apartment. So, I mean, I got...
0: Your family is lovely, but, like, a hotel, guys. I guess I'm the jack A for, like, not... My mom comes to town and stays in a hotel room. She could stay in my bed. I can sleep on the couch, but she just doesn't. She doesn't ask to do that. I think she kind of likes the hotel. Honestly, yeah. I think that's like fun for her.
1: Yeah.
0: But I don't. We don't. No. Like no.
2: I know.
0: Four people in a one room, but guys.
2: I know it's a wild. And I also have in my apartment. There's an apartment that you can rent. Like people can rent. So like they could be in their own spot. But it's tonight in my bed because it's my sister's last night, not in her big girl apartment. It will be my mother, my sister, me, and Levi, and Sean Vaughn on the couch or the floor.
0: Guys,
2: like it's gonna be
0: you're
2: a
0: successful
2: house.
0: People. You're successful people. Make it a little vacation. Get yourself a nice hotel room. We got lots of them in this town.
2: We don't
0: need to clown car your place.
2: No.
0: I mean,
2: it's and I already have all of Bella's crap because she sent it all here. So I have all her furniture in my apartment.
4: Storage unit too.
2: I'm the storage unit. I have Lauren's crap because I'm like, you know what? This better come back to me. Yeah, come on over.
4: Might as well.
0: I mean, I'm too boundaried, but you're not boundaried enough, man.
2: You're like, right. You're right.
0: I have too many walls up, and you need a wall, man. Like, let me. Let me show you the way.
2: Yeah, you're right.
0: Oh man.
2: So that'll be what's going on tonight in my crib. If you guys want to come over,
0: if like my sister's coming to town, we were talking about it off the air with my brother-in-law, and my two nieces. Polly and Maeve, 3 and 5. And honestly, if they were like, we're staying in your house, I'd be like, fine, I'm getting a hotel. Then I'd be down the street.
2: Yeah, I haven't been like alone in a while. I guess I was on vacation, but like, yeah, I haven't been alone in my apartment for, I can't remember the last time I was. So
0: I adopted some livestock and I need a place to store them.
4: Right.
0: So I was hoping I could use your apartment.
2: Bring them over.
0: And what night did you say your whole family's staying there?
2: Tonight is the whole family.
0: That's the night that I need a place to stay. Perfect. In my zebra. My zebras need a place. My zebrae. Multiple zebras. Perfect. Need a place to stay.
2: Perfect.
0: See, here we go. Here we go. Fred, your mom stays in a hotel. You're a single man, one person. Come on, bro. I would have to give her my room. She doesn't want to take my room. And so she stays in a hotel down the street.
2: She probably likes that.
0: I agree, you know, but she just doesn't. That's just not. We don't do that. I think she does like that because, you know, she can sleep in till whenever and it's a hotel and the whole thing. But
4: I stay in that bed.
0: I wouldn't know
4: what you're doing in that bed.
0: Well, not much lately, but speaking of things being donated to the Smithsonian someday, I think they may study what's going on in there. Fred Show.

0: left waiting by the phone? It's the Fred Show.
1: Hey, Lisa, good morning. Welcome to the show. How are you?
2: Hey, good morning.
1: So what's going on with this guy, Seth? Can you give us all the backstory about how you met, any dates you've been on, kind of where everything is now?
2: Yeah. Okay, so we met at a party, and I actually asked for his number, and, like, we flirted for a bit at the party, and then I asked if he wanted to get drinks, and he said yes, so we did, and, you know, I'm usually not that, like, outgoing or forward, but there was just something about him that, you know, just made me feel like, yeah, go for it, you know, give it a chance. So I did. And now after we had drinks, he's not talking to me. So, like, he's ghosting me, I think, and I'm just trying to see what's going on because okay. It was cool.
1: All right. So you look back on this date and you were, you know, attracted to him and you thought everything went well enough that you were hoping to see him again. But
2: oh, yeah.
1: No call from him. He hasn't reached out. He hasn't texted. Have you reached out to him? He's not responding to you as well?
2: Yeah, I reached out, but like not like an annoying amount of times, but definitely I have reached out and he's just not talking to me and I don't think I did anything. I mean, the attraction was there on my end for sure.
1: Right. I mean, if you go on a date with somebody that you thought went well and you text them and they don't respond or reach out to you afterwards, then there's a difference of opinion then. And let's see if we can figure out what that is. I'm going to play a song. Come back, Lisa. You'll be on the phone when we call Seth. We'll try and get him on the line and ask some questions. You're welcome to jump in at some point. And the hope is we can straighten this out and set you guys up on another date that we pay for.
2: Okay, great. Cool. Thank you.
1: Let's see what happens next in part two of Waiting by the Phone right after Raven Lenae. In 3 minutes, we'll do it. Stay right here. It's the Fred Show. And we're commercial free.

me tight, then lets me go. He loves me not, he loves me. He holds me tight, then lets me go. He loves me not, he loves me. He holds me tight, then lets me go. He loves me not, he loves me. He holds me tight, then lets me go.

0: $1,400 for Sylvie. Shelly, you can win in 10 minutes on The Fred Show. Hey, Lisa.
1: Hey.
0: Welcome back. Let's call this guy Seth. You guys went on a date that you thought went really well. You have texted him or reached out since the date because you didn't hear from him. He hasn't responded at all. And you're confused. Like, what date was I on, I guess, if you thought it went well and he's not calling you back?
1: Yeah, I mean, I was just thinking he was busy, but maybe, I don't know. I just really want to, it was a good date. I want to know.
0: Okay. All right. Well, let's give him a call now. And I wish you good luck, Lisa. That sounded very formal, didn't it? I offer you best wishes on this call.
2: I do. Fancy.
0: Yeah, good luck, Lisa.
1: Thanks. Thank you.
0: Hi, is this Seth?
3: Yes, this is. Who's this?
0: Hey, Seth. Good morning. My name is Fred. I'm calling from the Fred Show, the morning radio show, and I have to tell you that we are on the radio right now. The whole crew is here, and I would need your permission to continue with the call. Can we chat for just a second? Would you mind?
3: Yeah, absolutely. Yeah.
0: Well, thank you. This guy actually sounds happy to hear from us, which is rare. What's going on with a woman named Lisa who you went on a date with recently? Because she reached out to us and told us that she had met you and you guys went out and that she enjoyed it but hasn't heard from you. And she's hoping that we can figure out why.
3: Yeah, to be honest, I was genuinely scared of her.
0: Why? Scared of her? Why? Is this the same lady from the other day? Why?
3: Oh, well, we go on the dates and things are going normally. Because we met at the party and we're on the date and we're having a good time. And then she leans over to me and she says, "I didn't want to tell you this at the party, but we are twin flames." Which means at one point our soul were one, but they were split.
0: Wow. That is.
2: Whoa.
0: What are the odds of you guys finding each other? That is incredible.

0: I know Lisa's here because you guys are, you know, you're one spiritually, but I forgot to mention that Lisa is here. Lisa, that is really intense that you think you found your twin flame. I mean, that's a lot to sort of put on somebody.
1: Well, I mean, like, when you know, you know, and we do have a very, very strong connection. I believe it is divine, and I do believe that he absolutely is my twin flame.
0: Huh. Okay, and then how? Like, how does one know this?
2: Yeah, identify it.
0: Yeah. Like, how am I going to know if I'm like walking around in Walmart, my twin flame comes along? How am I going to know?
2: Probably, sir.
1: I mean, you know, like, everything just worked out in a perfect way on our date at the party. So, like, the way we made eye contact and, like, the way that he knew what I was going to order and... it was just all these times and he barely knew me, and it was very real.
0: He knew what you were going to order. You went to a pizza place. I mean, you ordered, I don't know where you went, but did you already know, Seth, what she was going to order? Or were you psychic? Did you know she wanted the orange chicken?
3: Well, I think she's talking about the drink, and she had a gin and tonic before, and I was like, I'm going to get you another gin and tonic.
0: Dude, you guys were meant to be.
2: Oh my God.
0: Yeah. That's incredible that you knew to order her the same drink she was having before. I mean, Lisa, I can see why you feel this way. The guy, he just knew innately to order you another of what you had.
1: But he knew that I need, like, somebody that pays attention to, like, that. And like, that's rare. It's real. And, like, I really do believe that.
0: Sadly, courteous people, that is rare.
4: The bar is on the floor.
0: You're right about that. Ooh. It sounds like this guy was, like, breathing and attentive. So I don't, you know, which not everybody on dates is these days. Okay, well, look, I'm not going to knock this. You feel a certain kind of way about him. But here's what I would say, Lisa, is that even if you're right, that's a lot to hear on a first date, especially from somebody who might not believe in this.
1: I mean, it's not going to go away. Like, if we're twin flames, like, we're going to end up reconnecting at some point. Like, it's inevitable. Like, it's happening. Like, we've met now, and our paths are going to connect. They're always going to cross.
0: See? So you may as well just pull the trigger, Seth, because she's never leaving you, ever.
3: I might have to pull the trigger on a restraining order.
5: Okay, yes. It's giving thirsty.
0: Really?
5: Yeah.
0: You don't buy any of this?
5: No. How many twin flames have you had in your life? Was your ex also your twin flame?
0: Oh, wow.
5: Did you feel that about the last guy?
1: We did have a really, really strong connection, but no, he was not a twin flame. But Seth is. Like, this is real.
5: Girl, you don't know Seth.
0: Yeah. It's giving a little bit.
5: I just met Seth.
0: Lisa, it's giving a little bit like everyone might be your soulmate. And I think that's a really sweet aspiration, except it's not true.
4: No. Yeah,
0: everyone's not going to be your soulmate.
4: No, yeah, sister. They say that the twin flames are actually the toxic ones. They're the ones that, like, yes, you connect with, but it's the one that you're not supposed to be with because it's a toxic relationship.
0: Oh, wow.
4: Yeah, so she should look for her soulmate, if anything, and I don't think Seth is it.
0: Have you heard that, Lisa, that maybe it's a sign that you shouldn't be with this guy, Seth?
4: Run, girl.
1: I think it's just the opposite. I think that it's toxic if you avoid it. Like, I think that if you just go away from it, that's toxic. So, I mean, I'll see him again. Like, it's okay.
4: I'll see you again.
0: Wow, that actually, okay, Seth.
5: Yeah,
0: well,
5: get the restraining order.
3: Oh, no.
0: I don't know. I feel bad if she feels a certain kind of way, but we got to play it coy. You know, we got to play a little hard to get, Lisa. You know, you can't be saying this to everybody you meet.
1: I don't. I mean, I don't say that to you. I don't feel that way about everyone. I do feel that way about Seth.
0: Oh, I just got rejected.
1: I mean, it's
0: I'm not a twin flame.
5: Yeah, you're not a twin flame.
0: Oh, that's a shame. Okay. Well, look, I'm going to ask the question, Seth. I mean, I think I know the answer, but would you enjoy another experience? Because, again, I guess she's never going away. I mean, twin flames, it's once in a lifetime. Or maybe, you know, if she considers the last guy, then a couple times in a lifetime. But, you know, would you like to try another date, maybe?
3: I can't. I'm sorry, Lisa. I hope you find your true twin flame, but I don't really buy into it. And so I don't think I'm right for you.
1: I mean, I understand. I get it. But you're wrong. And, I mean, I hope that you can reconsider it at some point. Because I think it's just, you're avoiding what is supposed to happen.
0: Yeah. Oh, you're avoiding it. So, so Lisa, good luck to you. Seth, I wish you the best of luck as well. I like, really, I do.
5: Yeah, stay safe.
3: Thank you. We have it on record that she said all that?
0: Okay. Oh, it's all, yeah, don't worry. It's all documented now. Good. It's in the public record now.

0: Portland's Entertainment Report is on The Fred Show.
1: So, I don't know if you guys have been seeing this online. I know Paulina has, but singer Rosalia, she is doing a live confessional section of her tour that she's currently on right now, like church confessional, and she has someone up, typically a celebrity or something, and they share some sort of deep, dark secret with the audience in her little booth. Some people that have done it, Chapel Roan, who actually revealed the history behind her track, Casual. She was there July 6th on the Lux Tour stop in Oakland. And Chapel went on stage and she said that she was inspired to share the story after hearing Lola Young's confession in London about a messy relationship. Chapel said, I was writing songs with someone. We started flirting with each other. It got to a point where we were like, are you flirting? Do you like this? Do you like me? I was like, well, obviously. They spent 3 months talking online during the pandemic, everyday texting. And then she reveals that she traveled to LA for a date. They kissed. She was floating. And wow, 4 days later, after hearing nothing, she texted them and asked what happened. They replied, I met someone. So it was all about being ghosted, and that was her confessional that she let out. Maggie Rogers and Lola Young both said that they accidentally hooked up with people who were in relationships, not knowing. One dude worked for the New York Times, and he took Maggie on a tour in the middle of the night at 1 a.m. of the New York Times in New York, and she was like, I met the one, and then she told a friend, and she was like, that's my girl's man, like, that you went on a date with.
2: Oh.
1: Lola Young said she didn't know. She hooked up with a married guy. His phone was hooked up to the speaker to play music, you know, for them to do the deed. He went downstairs to take a call. That's how she found out. Marcelo Hernandez from SNL, he revealed that he got ghosted and then drank a bottle of wine with his mom on FaceTime. So people are doing a little confessional situation. Carol G said she broke up with a guy who wouldn't celebrate his birthday with her. Also a red flag. So that's what people are doing on the tour. This was big news yesterday after actress Margaret Qualley, it was noticeably missing from Taylor Swift's wedding. She and singer producer Jack Antonoff have called it quits, splitting just weeks before what would have been their third wedding anniversary. Jack took his sister to the wedding, not Margaret. People were talking about it. Things, I guess, have been rocky. Some saying he's hard to live with. They first met at a party 2021, and things kind of went pretty fast from there. Engaged the following year, tied the knot in 2023. Remember, that was that wedding in upstate New York that Taylor attended, and fans were like lining up, you know, down the streets to meet her. So they have broken up. Dwayne The Rock Johnson is back as Maui in the new live action version of Moana, just 10 years after the animated original. A much faster turnaround than the usual decades long wait for these remakes. Like, think Lilo and Stitch, I think, was like that. Mulan took over 20 years to get the live action treatment. He says he never bought into the idea that you have to wait that long before revisiting a story, arguing that the film's themes work just as well with real actresses and actors, bringing them to life. One thing that got a lot of attention, I don't know if you guys remember, his long flowing wig went very viral. When he first put it on, there were memes. The internet was like going crazy. And he said he found it really funny. He spent like 48 hours, he said, just laughing at memes of the hair, because he went from, you know, bald to having that long flowing hair. But I guess it was a cultural decision, because Maui's hair is his power. So there was never a question leaving it out. By the way, Moana hits theaters this Friday.
3: Yes.
1: If you're into that sort of thing, you're going to be there?
3: I think I'm going today. I'm trying to take my Gigi today.
1: Early?
3: Yeah, a little early screening.
1: Okay.
3: Theaters, I guess they drop it like the day before.
1: Oh, okay.
3: I just learned that having a kid.
1: All right.
3: Like Toy Story, this one.
1: I'm a
3: Moana girl. Like, I'm really excited.
1: Yeah.
3: You know, I love Disney. Isn't that my thing?
2: Yes, you're a Disney adult.
3: I know. Yeah. I've come out of the closet.
2: And you use your kid as a beard.
3: I do, yeah.
2: But really, it's all about you. Well, we know.
3: I'm in her ear. You guys should be at my house listening to her. She's telling her dad, I want to go to Disney. Because I'm in her ear being like, hey, you should talk to your dad. And we should go to Disney. I know. I'm in her ear, you guys.
4: Just use your kid.
3: She's just yelling, I want to Disney. I want to go to Disney.
2: Well, and of course he wants to make her happy.
3: Right.
2: He says, if we gotta go again.
3: Perfect.
4: We must.
2: Yeah.
4: We just gotta.
2: Yeah.
1: You need a timeshare there, but that's, you know, that's another story.
2: We need to get you a part-time job so it's more affordable.
3: Right. I've been thinking about it. I've been applying. Disneyparks.com.
2: Weren't you telling me that you're trying to come up with some scheme to get an annual membership or something for free?
3: Yeah, I'm finding out who my real friends are here at this place that we call work.
4: Yeah.
2: Well, wait a minute, but what are you
1: trying to do fraud?
2: But who's not helping you commit fraud?
3: Well, we got a coworker who lives in said state. I won't say his name. And he's got a family pass or passes for the family. And Caitlin did some Googling, and I guess you can have up to, like, what, 8 kids?
1: Yeah, in a family, though.
3: So I'm trying to be his kid.
4: Oh, my life.
3: So that I can get the pass.
1: They'll know. There are laws and rules so that you don't do what she's trying to do.
2: How old is this person?
3: I don't know, like 10 years older than me.
1: He literally couldn't be her parent.
3: No, he couldn't. But I could still be, like, a kid somehow, some way.
1: They're going to know if he just randomly adds, like, 3 people to his family.
3: Right. With our Mexican last name.
1: Right.
3: And he's like, he is not.
1: Yeah. Yeah.
3: I'm trying, though, because it's really expensive if you're out of state, which is very strange, because I'm like, it should be the opposite, but okay. It is expensive to get that annual pass.
2: Oh, that place is insane. Like, yes. I honestly don't know how people can afford it. And people do, and they go all the time, and I love it for them, but I hear what it costs to send a family of 3 or 4, which is why a lot of times when we give them away on the air, we give away trips and stuff, I'm like,
1: yes.
2: And passes, and then Paulina calls it, hey, my name's Paul. I love the show.
3: Right. Big fan. Yeah. I told Jason how much it costs for us to go, and he didn't talk to me.
5: I'm disgusted about how much everything costs there. It's so sad.
1: It's really
5: wild.
1: Bad.
5: Yeah.
1: You couldn't pay me that much to go there.
2: No, I just feel bad because you got to think that there are a lot of people that can't go as often or at all because it's so freaking expensive.
5: It's inaccessible, and I feel like every kid should be able to, like,
1: experience
5: like, the magic, and it's blocked so much.
2: Which is why we're opening Jason World right next door.
3: Yes!
2: It's going to be fantastic.
5: Yep.
2: The whole Britney Spears ride.
5: Yes.
2: It's going to be so cool.
1: For the kids, man.
2: Yeah. Yes.
1: Fred Show on Demand, by the way, if you want to catch up on anything you missed from our show on the free iHeartRadio app.
2: I mean, no pressure, but this is serious. $1,400 good money. Showbiz Shelly Snapper, 24-game win streak, and that check is written to you. 855-591-1035. Call now, and you can take on Shelly next after Alex Warren in 3 minutes. 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
2: Good morning!
1: Showbiz.
2: Hi, good morning.
1: Shelly. Katie's here to take you on. Hello, Katie.
3: Hi.
1: Katie. Welcome. Thanks for listening. Tell us about you. Fun fact about you is...
3: Fun fact about me, my favorite color is pink. I have all pink everything, and I'm looking into getting a pink car.
1: You should get a pink car. Yes. You're not enough pink cars out there.
4: I agree.
1: You should have a pink car if that makes you happy. Well, they have the pink cars if you sell, like, was it Mary Kay Cosmetics? Mm-hmm, you can get a pink car.
3: Oh, right.
1: But you don't want to do that. You don't want to sell cosmetics door to door? Okay. Yeah, you don't have to. It's all right. Maybe you can retire with the $1,400 that you could win if you snap Shelly's 24-game win streak in our little pop culture game. Guys, good luck.
2: Okay, Katie, good luck.
3: Thank you.
1: All right, off Shelly goes to the booth. Poof. She cannot hear these questions. Question number one for you, Katie. Which pop star spent the 4th of July with her ex, Ricky Alvarez, after her recent breakup with Ethan Slater?
3: Ariana Grande.
1: Seth Meyers said he's in several group chats with current and former cast members of this iconic sketch comedy show.
3: SNL.
1: Which actress known for playing Olivia Benson on Law & Order SVU will be the first woman to host the Emmys in 15 years?
2: Three.
3: Her last name for sure.
1: That was close, but actress Margot Qualley and this music producer and Bleachers singer have split after 3 years of marriage.
3: Jack Antonoff.
1: And which Toy Story, Forrest Gump, and Big actor is 70 today?
3: Tom Hanks.
1: And relatively ageless. That's a 4 and nearly a 5. Really, really close. Don't say anything, though, because Shelly's coming back.
2: How did she
1: 4. And, okay. And so close to a 5. No. I mean, really, it's a 4.5, but we don't get 0.5.
2: No.
1: So, all right. You ready?
2: Yeah.
1: Which pop star spent the 4th of July with her ex, Ricky Alvarez, after her recent breakup with Ethan Slater?
2: Ariana Grande.
1: Yeah, Seth Meyers said he's in several group chats with current and former cast members of this iconic sketch comedy show.
2: SNL.
1: Yeah, which actress known for playing Olivia Benson on Law & Order SVU will be the first woman to host the Emmys in 15 years?
2: Mariska Hargitay.
1: Yeah, actress Margot Qualley and this music producer and Bleachers singer have split after 3 years of marriage.
2: Jack Antonoff.
1: Yeah, and which Toy Story, Forrest Gump, and Big actor is 70 today?
2: Tom Hanks.
1: That's right. It's a 5. That's a win. Good job. Katie, you were so close. Pink Katie. You were so close, but you have to say it. My name is Katie. I like the color pink. I got showed up on the showdown, and you can't hang with the gorilla. You don't have to say all that, but part of it. Go.
3: My name is Katie. I got showed up on the showdown, and I can't hang with the gorilla.
1: That's good. That's great.
5: That was amazing.
1: That was really good. I don't think I have to do it because you just did a good job. I don't have to do it. Hang on 1 second. I'm sure we have some form of, don't we have some amazing runner-up prize for
5: sure,
1: her?
5: Sure, yeah.
1: I think everyone kind of wins around here.
5: Yeah.
1: If nothing else, you can have this pen I have over here or post-it note or something.
3: Oh, perfect.
1: Yeah, it's used by me. It's amazing. It's worth nothing. Hang on a second, Katie.
3: Thank you.
1: Thank you for listening. She sounds disappointed, but it's so close.
4: She
1: one word away from a tie.
2: Which one was it?
1: She got Mariska, not Hargitay. Which I know she's a legend in her own right, but she's on a bit of a come up, and I think she has the Knicks to thank for it because, like, she was front and center as like Knicks super fan, Jalen Brunson's best friend, and now everybody's talking about her.
2: Mm-hmm.
1: You know, she's right. She's at the forefront of the lexicon. Right?
2: She is. Yeah. Yes, she is.
1: Okay, that's my theory. 14:50 tomorrow, 25 straight. Shelly, let's do it again tomorrow morning, same time, same place.
2: All right, sounds good.
1: Okay, bye. Bye. All right, throwback throwdown. It's a throwback hour next, you guys. Throwback throwdown, name that tune battle. Got the throwback dance party now every day around this time on the show, not to confuse you. And don't worry, the extended version on Fridays, as usual. We're back next.
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23: In Utah County, a disabled vehicle northbound 15 near University Avenue in Provo on the right shoulder, and a crash in Springville, southbound US 89 at 1600 North. That's got the right lane closed. In Davis County, a crash southbound 89 at the Park Lane off-ramp in Farmington. Your drive from Draper to downtown takes 21 minutes.
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28: iHeartRadio puts the spotlight on the neon trees. In 2004, singer-keyboardist Tyler Glenn and guitarist Chris Allen began playing together at the suggestion of Glenn's father when they were neighbors in Marietta, California. In 2005, Glenn and Allen moved to Provo, Utah, and officially formed the Neon Trees with the name chosen by Glenn, inspired by the lit neon trees on signs for In-N-Out Burger. The pair was joined by bass player Mike Lichty, drummer Jason Gibbons, and keyboardist Nathan Evans, and they released the EP Becoming Different People in 2006. Lichty, Gibbons, and Evans left the group soon afterwards and were replaced by Elaine Bradley on drums and percussion and bassist Brandon Campbell in 2007. Glenn writes or co-writes all the band's songs, heavily inspired by new wave artists. Campbell was previously in a band with Ronnie Vannucci Jr., drummer for The Killers. After seeing the band play, Vannucci arranged for Neon Trees to open up for The Killers on tour in 2008. He also helped the band sign a major label contract in late 2008. After building their popularity on tour and online, the band released their first full-length album, Habits, in 2010. Neon Trees performed the lead single, Animal, on Jimmy Kimmel Live that March, and it was used in several TV commercials. All things Neon Trees, info, music, and more are on iHeartRadio, keyword Neon Trees.
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1: Better wake up.
2: Wake up.
0: This is actually, I think, a difficult week. I'll be honest. I think this is a difficult week. I think these are tough songs.
3: Oh, boy.
0: So we like to make it hard around here every now and again. I'm sure that clip will be isolated.
4: The Fred Show is on.
0: It's Thursday, July 9th. The Fred Show is here. Hi, Kaylin.
3: Hello.
0: Hello, Jason Brown.
5: Hi.
0: I'm Paulina. Hey. Hi, Kiki.
6: Good morning.
0: Showbiz and Bella are here. The throwback throwdown. Name that tune battle is next. If you'd like to play, 855-591-1035. Kaylin with 11 wins this year. Jason has 6. Paulina has 2. Kiki has 1. Jason won the last time that we played. So the order in which you call is the order in which you can pick your in-studio player. You might be called upon for a phone-a-friend, in which you'd be helpful if you knew some throwback songs. But it's our throwback Name That Tune battle we're playing next. The throwback dance party right after that. Fun fact and more coming up this hour. Back after Somber in 3 minutes. Fred Show is on. And Jason, we're commercial free as well.
5: We are.
0: Yeah. I can confirm. Yeah. Thank you.

0: and gentlemen, it's time to play the Throwback Throwdown.
1: Yeah.
0: I am your host, the Great Dick Cheesecrest. Come on, man. You guys, I was invited to the Taylor Swift wedding. I couldn't make it, though. I had a QVC shoot. I'm selling pots and pans now, and I was not able to go.
2: It's nonstick.
0: It is nonstick.
2: Better be.
0: The best Teflon ever. Ryan. Hi, Ryan. How you doing?
3: Hey, what's up, Fred?
0: Ryan, good morning. Kaylin's your player in the game today.
1: Ryan.
3: Hey, Kaylin.
0: All right. Bridget. Hi, Bridget.
4: Hi.
0: How are you?
4: Good, how are you?
0: Doing great, thanks for listening, thanks for calling. Paulina is your player in the Throwback Throwdown.
1: Bridget.
5: Let's go, Paulina.
0: Fantastic. Joshua. Good morning, Joshua.
6: Good morning, Fred. How are you?
0: Hey, man, doing great. Thanks for listening as well. Jason's here for you.
2: Yes, Joshua, I'm here for you.
6: Hi, Jason. You got this. You did it last week. You can do it again.
0: He got up just for you today. And Kaylee is here. Hi, Kaylee.
7: Hello.
0: Kiki is your player in the game today.
1: Hi, Kaylee.
7: Hello, Kiki.
0: This is fantastic. All right, good. No, that's not true. You have one win this year, so let me mute the at-home players. We got 8 songs. We got a tiebreaker if necessary. Your name and our buzzer, a little game show buzzer's in here. That's how you buzz in. All decisions by me. The great DC are final. Each of you have a phone a friend with whom you can confer for 1 point, except the winning point in all decisions. Did I say all decisions by me are final? Because they are. That's what I said. All right. You ready?
1: Yes.
0: Song numero uno in El Throwback Throwdown.
8: And don't touch nothing.
0: That is Kaylin.
1: That is Cameron. Hey Ma.
0: That, yeah.

0: home.
1: Well, you knew the song, Kiki. You over here jamming.
2: I didn't know a thing.
1: Oh, ready to be home. You have to look on your face. You dancing like you knew.
2: I like it now.

0: side.
1: All right, that's one for Kaylin. Song number two in the throwback throwdown. Easy one. Kiki.
2: That is Janet Jackson, All For You.
3: Nice.

0: Jason, Josh was counting on you.
1: No.
0: I just want to make sure you're not doing a pivot table right now. Doing a deck of some kind. I want to make sure you're not thumbs-upping my email. I just realized that some people yesterday that I thought ignored a very nice email actually thumbs-upped it. But here I was thinking they ignored it. I don't like that feature.
2: I don't like it. Get rid of it right now.
0: It's not obvious to me. And then they got the thing now on Outlook where it gives you like the daily reaction, so I get to relive all my emails again. I don't need. I saw it the first time.
2: Oh God, Outlook Digest.
0: Except I didn't see the thumbs up. Like someone wrote a very nice email. Hey, Fred Show, yada yada, and I'm like, okay. And then you're just ignoring that, I guess.
2: No.
0: The number of people around here who ignore emails, it's amazing.
2: Mm-hmm.
0: If I ignored an email, I'd probably be terminated.
1: I'm gonna start.
0: Yeah, I am too, I think. I'm just gonna start doing things as I want to do them. Well, I kind of already do, but all right, what do we got here? We got one Kiki, one Kaylin, song number three in the Throwback Throwdown.
3: Paulina.
2: I did not hear enough. Can I phone a friend? I'm going
0: to
2: call.
0: Sure, if you want
2: I'm
0: to.
2: I'm going
0: to
2: call Bridget.
0: You can if you want. Bridget and Paulina only. Nobody else say anything.
4: No, you lie, but I can be mad at you. You don't know.
0: All right, need a guess?
2: Bridget, I need you, girl.
5: I don't know, though.
0: Doesn't know it. Five, four.
2: Tamar Braxton, he wasn't mad enough for me?
6: Oh.
0: Tamar.
2: No, Tony.
0: Well, it's neither. So,
2: not Tamar. Not even the right title.
0: It's neither of those people. But
6: Jason?
0: Kiki.
6: That is Candy. Do you want her last name or no?
0: No.
6: Okay. Don't think I'm not.
0: That's right.
2: No. Wow.

0: Mikey with two. Kaylin has one. We're on to song number four. Just rolling through them today in the throwback throwdown. Name that tune battle on the Fred Show. Kiki.
1: Oh. Whoa. Can I call Kaylin or Jason?
2: Don't call me.
3: That really makes me sad that you think of me for that.
2: Right. It tracks for me.
1: Let's call Kaylee.
0: You want to call Kaylee? All right. Kiki and Kaylee. Kiki and Kaylee. Boy. Of course you can't become if you only say
1: what you really love. This storm is a million miles away. Yeah, you got it. I know the song.
3: I'm ashamed.
4: Steal my sunshine.
1: Bye. Come on, Chris. I got. Come on.
0: Kaylee. Oof. Come on. Who's it by?
1: Ooh, what's that man's name?
4: Oh, my God.
0: You can do this. Who's it by? Five, four, three, two.
1: John and them.
0: John and them.
1: I forgot their name.
0: That was clutch there for a second. Kaylin.
2: That is...
0: Paulina.
2: Oh my goodness.
0: Relax.
2: I'm scared, Mama. Len, steal my sunshine.
0: Wow. You don't have to throw
5: me. I know. It's the only white people song that I think I know. I had it.
0: Tim or Braxton.
5: I got very excited.
2: And I keep telling me about her.
0: We got a tie, 2-2. Four songs left. Still anybody's game? Okay. You guys ready?
1: Okay. Come on, P, get in there.
5: I'm trying, girl.
1: Let's extend it.
0: Oh, boy. I'm just building the...
2: momentum.
0: I'm building the suspense.
2: I'm building a picture.
0: Kaylin?
2: That is... that is...
0: Five.
2: Promiscuous Nelly Furtado?
0: It certainly is.

0: don't know it.
1: I thought you knew it.
2: Five, four.
0: I'm a hot one. Three, she goes, I'm a hot
2: two. I don't.
0: Hollidienda.
2: Is that a guess?
0: Walk away. No.
2: Jason?
3: Is it Paula Deanda Easy?
2: It is. Yes. Wow. It is. I thought for sure you knew that, Lindsay.
0: That's your girl. I love her.
2: Everybody talk about Walk Away. They don't talk about this song enough.
4: Oh, my gosh. And the Lil Wayne remix? Oh.
2: Bow Wow. Isn't Bow Wow on this?

0: Charlotte's party station.
1: Okay, Charlotte.
0: They should call it that. We're back on it. They should call it that again. They don't listen to me. Call it 96.1 The Beat, you moron. Listen to me. Those were the good old days. This was it. I want to go back to this time. I want to go back to this. I want to go back to Mario. Let me love you. I want to go back to. There was just a simpler time.
2: Yes.
3: Let's go back to the beginning.
2: Yes, please.
0: Yeah, let's do it. Let's do it. Yeah. You know,
3: in 3 weeks we can.
0: That was another. That was slightly before that era, but still, let's do that too.
3: Yeah. Like $4 for a pack of Newports. Like I want to go back.
0: That's exactly why I want to go back.
3: How old are you?
0: My Newports, I miss them.
3: What? Well, getting them for my mom, but yeah.
0: The kids don't know these. They shouldn't know these days.
3: Huh, okay.
0: All right, what do we got here? So one Jason, two Kiki, two Kaylin, three songs left. Throwback, throw down.
4: Remember the first.
0: Kiki.
5: Remember the first. That is Jason Derulo. Ooh.
0: Remember five, the first four, time? Three, two.
5: Oh, man. All right.
0: Kaylin.
3: That is Aya's replay?
0: It is.

0: pause, stuck on replay.
1: It almost sounds like I didn't turn it off. Oh, you guys are good. All right, two Kiki, three Kaylin, one Jason, zero Paulina, two songs left. So you can, well, there's still a few combinations. There's a few different outcomes that can occur here.
2: Okay.
1: All right, you ready?
2: Yes.
1: Two songs left. Kaylin.
2: Oh, my goodness. I don't know what that was.
1: That's kind of a hard one.
2: Five. Would I win if I use my phone a friend?
1: You would, so you can't.
2: Okay, five, four, Mace, welcome back. I don't know, I didn't hear it.
1: One note. Jason?
3: Let's call Joshua.
1: All right, Joshua and Jason.
3: I do not know that song.
1: Joshua and Jason. Used to blow my two-way up.
3: Joshua, do you know that song?
4: I have no clue.
1: That's an obscure one, I will say. Yeah, well, yeah, that's right. That's right.
3: But I terror squad.
1: Why are you buzzing, Paulina? Why are you buzzing like 5 minutes later?
3: I don't know the artist.
1: 4-3-2
3: Yeah.
1: You know
3: I don't know.
5: Is it Jadakiss?
6: Oh, wait.
5: He can't
3: Kiki
5: confirm.
3: Has a shot.
5: Oh, my bad. We're
1: you
5: still
1: can't
5: playing.
1: Ask me a question.
5: Why can't I think of the artist?
1: Is it Ryan Cabrera? No, it's not. It's not.
6: Joel Santana?
1: It's not that. No, certainly isn't.
5: No, no, I don't know.
1: Smiles and South Star.
5: Oh, so wow.
1: So, Kiki, you can tie.
5: Okay.
1: And that's it.
5: Oh, boy,
1: you either tie Kaylin, we go to a tiebreaker, or Kaylin wins.

0: there are no shenanigans in this game. Kiki, I don't know that you know either one of these, so.
1: I don't.
2: So just pick another song. That she knows.
0: What's going on? What's going on? All right. This is the one that came. This is the one it was supposed to be. No shenanigans. If you know this, you tie.
2: Okay.
0: Otherwise, Kaylin wins.
2: All right.
0: Throwback, throwdown, Fred show.
2: Kiki.
0: Still Kaylin.
3: That is, hold on.
0: Five.
3: Boom, boom, four, boom, boom, Venga Boys.
0: No. Well, yeah. I thought
3: boom
0: you.
3: Four times.
0: I thought you gave me an extra boom.
3: No.
0: I thought you gave me.
3: Boom, boom.
0: I thought you gave me too many booms. You gave me enough booms though. That was the number of booms that we were looking for. I thought it was just boom, boom, boom.

0: to do anything. You just won.
1: I'm a Barbie girl.
2: I'm glad I could help, Kaylin. Thank you so much.
0: Yeah, there you go.
3: Love you, buddy.
0: Ryan and Kaylin win. That is win number 12 for Kaylin in the game. Thank you, Bridget, Joshua, and Kaylee as well. You want the tiebreaker? I'll give you the tiebreaker. It's a jam. Absolute jam. I think only probably Kaylin knew it, though.

0: enough people talking about Vertical Horizon anymore.
1: Vertical Horizon.
0: Yeah, Vertical Horizon. All right, nice job, Kaylin. You were the winner. Excellent work. The throwback dance party now every day around this time with DJ Neurotic on the front.

0: crushing it, College Haley. Thanks for the shout out. Yeah, you got it. You're welcome. Danita is here. Julie and Jamie. Julie and Jamie. Someone's going to Charlotte. Jamie's going to Charlotte. Julie's going to Charlotte. Someone's going to. Hey, you can still hear us there when you go. And if you travel or something, it's summertime, I know you got to, you still got to listen to us on the iHeart app, okay? It's required listening. There is no, like, see it when we see it. No.
1: Absolutely.
0: No, Kiki's got something to say.
1: I did.
0: Girl.
1: I just wanted to, you know, say absolutely not.
0: Why don't you tell him? You tell him.
1: I tried to.
0: The floor is yours. My God. I was trying to get out of here, but the floor is yours. I mean,
1: go right ahead. Go ahead.
0: Tell them what happens if they don't listen.
1: Oh, it's, you're going to meet Jason.
2: Oh,
1: and
2: yeah.
1: I know you scared of him.
2: Uh-huh. Yep.
0: So, Jason, I want to know, like, let's do a little role play now.
2: Yep.
0: I want you to confront the person is walking up to you right now who thinks that they can take the summer off, and what would you say to them?
2: Oh, you ain't listening? Oh, for real? I'm going to drop you.
3: Too much bad history, too violent.
0: Paulina, I'm going to actually put you in charge. You're a little fiercer than he is.
4: I'm going to press the button on this one because I'm a little scared.
0: Okay, all right.
4: I'm a little scared.
0: Oh, he's scared. All right, yeah. You scared someone, Jason, which is good.
4: Yeah, he's one of his baddies.
0: All right. The fun fact is next.
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2: This Thursday will be hot and dry. We are looking at temperatures in northern Utah up in the upper 90s, while southern Utah remains in the triple digits. A heat wave is coming that's going to bring our temperatures in Salt Lake to the triple digits, 105, 106 for Saturday and Sunday, and the triple digit heat for southern Utah continues. I'm Mika Miyashima. Watch KUTV 2 News for your First Alert weather updates.
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12: A crash has been reported in Salt Lake County in Parley's Canyon, westbound I-80 near Mountain Dell on the right shoulder. Doesn't seem to be adding any time to your commute. Your drive times aren't too bad. Draper to downtown takes 20 minutes. Clearfield to I-215 North takes 17. Spanish Fork to Lehigh is a 22-minute drive.
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14: iHeartRadio puts the spotlight on OneRepublic. OneRepublic traces its origins to singer-songwriter Ryan Tedder and guitarist Zach Filkins becoming high school friends in Colorado Springs. During their senior year in 1996, the duo got together with some friends and formed their first band, This Beautiful Mess, named for Sixpence None the Richer's 1995 album. The group played a few small gigs and ended when the members went off to different colleges. In 2000, the 21-year-old Tedder won an MTV singer-songwriter competition that promised a record and publishing deal. He later said that the deals never materialized, but Tedder did move to L.A. and become a music producer and songwriter. After spending time modeling in Chicago, Filkins moved to L.A. in 2002 to reunite with Tedder, and they reformed their band as Republic, adding Eddie Fisher on drums, Brent Kutzel on bass and cello, and Drew Brown on lead guitar. After 9 months together, they scored a record contract, changing their name to One Republic to avoid conflicts with other bands. Ultimately, they were dropped by their record company after spending over 2 years recording their first album. One Republic already had a following on MySpace, and that popularity led to Timbaland signing them as the first rock act on his record label in 2006. Dreaming Out Loud, One Republic's debut album, was released in 2007 after the success of Timbaland's remix of the lead single Apologize. The album topped out at number 14, and Stop and Stare, the album's second single, also became a hit. All things One Republic.
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17: Yeah!

0: You ever get a fortune cookie and it has like the numbers on it? Like lucky numbers or whatever?
1: Mm-hmm.
0: Well, it turns out in 2005, a fortune cookie company correctly predicted the winning lottery numbers, resulting in 110 people actually winning. And a fraud investigation, but there was no fraud ever found. But somehow 110 people decided, I guess 110 people got the... So does that mean that it's the same numbers on every cookie then? Like, I thought it was random numbers.
2: Yeah, I thought it was just for me.
0: Right.
2: Like, these are my lucky numbers.
0: Well, it turns out 110 people got the same numbers, and somehow they bought lottery tickets. And there was no fraud ever found, but I don't know if they paid him or what. But yeah, right. In 2005, a fortune cookie company correctly predicted the winning lottery numbers. So maybe play those numbers then next time.
2: Yes, I will.
0: You get one of those things. And, you know, the next time you get a fortune that says good favor is coming, you know, coming to you or yeah. Whatever it says. I think they're a little better than that, but you should believe it.
2: They're probably telling us all the same thing, too, on the fortune cookie.
0: Right. Well, I guess if they tell everyone good fortune's coming to them, someone's right. Going to get good fortune. So
3: 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More Fred Show next.
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17: A crash in Parley's Canyon, westbound I-80 near Mountain Dell. That's on the right shoulder. It's not adding any time to your commute. And the rest of your drive is looking pretty good. No major delays on the freeways. Draper to downtown takes 19 minutes. Clearfield to I-215 North takes 17. Spanish Fork to Lehigh is a 22-minute drive.
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It's Friday Eve. Doesn't Friday Eve just sound so much more fun than Thursday? One day closer to the weekend. We're 97.1 ZHT. I'm Jilly with Raven Lanae.

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16: This Thursday will be hot and dry. We are looking at temperatures in northern Utah up in the upper 90s, while southern Utah remains in the triple digits. A heat wave is coming that's going to bring our temperatures in Salt Lake to the triple digits, 105, 106 for Saturday and Sunday, and the triple digit heat for southern Utah continues. I'm Mika Miyashima. Watch KUTV 2 News for your First Alert weather updates.
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4: A crash has been reported in Parley's Canyon, westbound I-80 near Mountain Dell on the right shoulder. I'm also seeing some slow traffic southbound 15 near about 3300 South. No crash has been reported, but it is causing a 12-minute delay. Your drive from downtown to Draper takes 30 minutes. Everything else is looking pretty good.
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celebrities. They're just like us. Harry Styles realized during his last song at his last show at Wembley Stadium that his fly was down. We've all been there. Well, maybe not on stage at Wembley, but, you know, 97.1 ZHT.

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0: 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Jilly, this is the craziest story. And I know I talk about some crazy stories on this show, but holy moly. So a student pilot was flying with her instructor over Argentina. They were flying a Cessna 150 when all of a sudden that instructor said, "I'm out," and jumped out of the plane to his death, leaving the student pilot to fend for herself. She was able to safely land that plane, but recalling the experience, she said, "Yeah, he looked over at me and just said, 'You know what you have to do, carry on,' before removing his headset, unfastening his seatbelt, opening the door, and jumping out of the plane." That's the ultimate kind of like old school parenting. Well, figure it out.
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0: Traffic's looking pretty good right now. One issue in Utah County, a disabled vehicle northbound 15 near 8000 South and Spanish Fork. It's not causing any delays. And the rest of your drive looks good. The other crashes have been cleared out of the way, and I'm not seeing any slow traffic on I-15. Draper to downtown takes 17 minutes. Clearfield to I-215 North takes 16.
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Today is going to be the coolest day of the next few, and by cool, I mean 95 degrees, but not 103 degrees, so there's that. 97.1 ZHT, Utah's number one hit music station. They say

Seems like every other day there's new K-pop Demon Hunter merch popping up or being announced, but we haven't heard anything new about this global concert tour that Netflix talked about. Like, I'm so curious. Are we actually getting the singing voices, EJ, Ray Ami, Audrey Nuna on the road touring or nah? 97.1 ZHC.

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Starbucks has dropped their pink drink merchandise collection online. It'll be in stores next week. I don't see the pink barista cup anywhere here, but they do have a picture of the pink barista cup on a hoodie. 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

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I'm Jilly. These sponsored ads on social media can be brutal. So yesterday, I made a quick little post on my Instagram story. Pour one out. It's been 2 years without Luther, my soul dog, as I call him. He died 2 years ago. So, you know, a little remembrance post. Well, the next thing you know, I am getting inundated everywhere I scroll by a cuddle clone, a realistic stuffed animal made in the likeness of your beloved pet. Oh, here's a frame to remember that pet you lost. Oh, here's a pillow with his picture on it so you can always hug your best friend. Come on! Okay, I did consider the pillow, though.

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Apparently, she had a 25-foot train. 97.1 ZHT, Utah's number one hit music station.

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there's some awesome technology out there, but maybe we're taking the robot stuff a little far. In China, there's actually a school now for AI-powered humanoid robots. It's similar to a human vocational program. Robots can choose between four quote-unquote majors: technical, nursing, arts, and sports. Like, why are we training the robots to take over the world? 97.1 ZHT. She's a

So it's official. Justin Bieber is going to be a part of the FIFA World Cup final halftime show. He joins Shakira, Madonna, and BTS as co-headliners. 97.1 Z.

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You want to feel old? Remember Sophia Grace and Rosie? They would be on Ellen singing Nicki Minaj all the time. Yeah, Sophia Grace, now pregnant with her third child. 97.1 ZHT. 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

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Thanks for having us on in Provo. It's Olivia Rodrigo and Stupid Song.

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Ariana Grande in the upcoming season 13 of American Horror Story, which we do have a premiere date for now. 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

The throwback from Usher, DJ Got Us Falling in Love. I've been watching clips from the Usher and Chris Brown R&B tour. They do like 50-something songs. 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

Did you see Ariana Maddox just scored her first Emmy nomination? She is nominated for Best Host for a reality or reality competition program for hosting Love Island. Meanwhile, Tom Sandoval is fighting and dealing with lawsuits from his ex-girlfriend and her father. So, yeah, life comes at you fast. 97.1 ZHT.

Ariana Grande shared a couple snippets from some tracks from her upcoming album Petal, which is coming out at the end of the month, July 31st. You can find those on Ari's social media. 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My name's Jilly with the latest from Somber.

Hey, it's your big voice guy here. Hello. Just a quick thank you for hanging out with me today. I'll be back with another ZHT 12 in a row. Okay? Cool. BRB.

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Does anyone else get irrationally angry watching Shark Tank? Like, that's your million-dollar idea, and then it's even worse when the sharks invest in it. Like, I could come up with something better than that. What that is, I don't know, but I could. I bring this up because the new season of Shark Tank is coming, and they announced that Kendra Scott is going to be a permanent shark, which makes me happy. Some of the guest sharks this upcoming season include Mr. Beast and Mindy Kaling. 97.1 ZHT, Utah's number one hit music station.

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1: You know what sounds good right now? Queso. And all of these hits.
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Olivia Dean coming to Maverick Center July 22nd. It's 97.1 ZHT, Utah's number one hit music station. I'm Jilly, and I am getting out of here. Thank you so much for hanging out with me. Always appreciate you listening. AJ has got you next. I leave you with Teddy Swims and Mr. Know-It-All.

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It starts Monday.

97.1 CHT, 12 songs in a row. It's AJ. I wouldn't mind being like Dracula over the next 4 or 5 days with temperatures in 100 degrees plus. You know, out at nighttime, no sun, or maybe just mimicking nighttime by sitting inside with the blinds up and the air conditioning blowing hard on you. It's Tame Impala and Jenny. Dracula.

as of late for Taylor Swift. The likes of Megyn Kelly and other news pundits saying basically she's empty inside. That's why she had to have a big wedding. I think somebody might be jealous.

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Post Malone tickets. The show coming up July 28th with Jelly Roll. Rice Eccles is where you have to have it because, I mean, all of Utah wants to go, and that's the biggest place we've got, right? 97.1 CHT with Olivia.

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11: 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England's Morgan Rogers knows they'll be going up against a tough Norway team on Saturday.
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0: So I'd like to say we chose 12 because it just seemed like a fun round number, but it is because the competition kept yelling about their 10. We're petty like that. And more is better.
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I shared a photo, AI generated, of my wife and I with Taylor and Travis. I can't believe people actually gave me enough credit to think I might have been there.

Hey, what are you doing today? You working outside? God bless you. Firefighters and anybody who works outside this time of the year. In the winter, too, but like right now, it's so hot. If you're on blacktop, it's like 115 at least. 97.1 CHT. Thank you for what you do.

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Do you have a few extra backpacks, or would you be willing to buy an extra backpack to drop off right here at the ZHT Studios or a few other locations across the Wasatch Front? 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

He's probably at the Post Malone show. 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July 28th, just a couple weeks away, right after Somber Sings here at 97.1 CHT.

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Well, it's been a minute since we had some Taylor Frankie Paul drama here at 97.1 ZHT, but now TMZ is reporting that she allegedly tried to recruit her ex, Dakota Mortensen, to publicly roast her former friend and Secret Lives of Mormon Wives co-star, Demi Engman. Really?

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I got a hunch, and my hunches are usually wrong, so take it for what it's worth, but I just think there's going to be some way we're going to be able to see at least part of Taylor Swift's wedding on some screen somehow at some point. 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

0: Wake up in the morning. 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
1: Let's
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1: Actually, I think Death Wish is my favorite song.
2: Oh, thank you.
1: I remember watching the video of you performing at the O2 and being like, oh my God. Like,
2: aww.
1: That song is so, so beautiful. And every lyric feels so poignant. 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
0: Okay. Death Wish it is. Olivia's Drop Dead. Is there a theme here? Wait a minute.

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2: They say the holy water's watered down, and this town's lost its faith. Our colors will fade.

Selena Gomez's ex right there, Bieber, who's going to be doing the halftime show at the FIFA World Cup Championship game. And Selena in London right now shooting a new season of Only Murders in the Building. 97.1 ZHT.

Dude, I could totally go for some Papa Murphy's pizza tonight. We've got Papa Murphy's meals to win at 971CHT.com on the contest page or tap contests while you're listening to Ariana Grande here on ZHT on iHeartRadio.